Yeah, can't never forget about that banger right there. It's time for the king of the city to take over the night shift with L3 at Nice. I hope you're ready to win these Boosie Webby and Pleasure P tickets I got for you coming up in the next 30 minutes or so. But right here is Drake with Too Hard for the Radio.

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Way off in the deep end like usual. 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

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Yeah, me like that. 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

It's time to lock in, twin, because I noticed the moment you've been waiting on. Them Boosie tickets. Well, coming up in 10 minutes, I'm going to tell you how you can win them. Tonight, right here is Tyler with Water

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0: Monday until the weekend, but I know for some people, the weekend start tonight. It's ladies' night. Shout out to all them Leos popping out, celebrating their birthday tonight and this weekend. Don't forget to invite me to the function, because I'll definitely pull up. But hey, I forgot to tell all my winners who've been winning Boosie tickets that when you win, you automatically qualify for a free meet and greet with Boosie himself. So somebody out there is going to win that who been winning the Southern Truth Tour tickets. Matter of fact, I got more tickets for somebody tonight and tomorrow for the rest of the week. So keep that in mind. When you win those tickets, not only do you get the tickets, but you get a chance to meet Boosie himself. We're going to let you know that winner next week. And matter of fact, I'm looking for caller number 7 right now for these Southern Truth Tour tickets featuring Boosie, Webby, and Pleasure P, man. It's about to go down. They about to set it off. I can't stress it enough. It's the last concert of the summer that matters, and you need to be there. So hit me up right now, 614-821-1075. The phone lines is now live and active. Good luck.
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0: 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Somebody tell them people Mr. Hem is here.
1: Whoa, whoa, whoa, whoa, whoa, whoa.
0: Mr. Hem.

0: King. Shout out to the king himself, DJ Mr. King, with a fire 9 o'clock takeover mix right here on Power 107.5. It's the king of the city at Ladies Love Lonnie. You listening to L3 at Nights, and I'ma just get straight to it. Boosie, Webby, Pleasure P, Kimba Live. It's an outdoor concert, the last one of the summer. So you know we gotta go out with a bang, and I got them tickets for you. And I meant to tell you, you get qualified for a month of free gas, plus you get qualified for a free meet and greet with Boosie himself. Calling number 7, who is this?
1: It's Kwana, what's up?
0: What up, though? Congratulations to you. You gonna be in the building. August 29th is going down. We about to turn up. We about to set it off.
1: Set it off.
0: And not to mention, we gonna slow it down with the R&B vibes, because Pleasure P also hitting the stage. I know a lot of ladies is happy about that one.
1: Oh, hell yeah, I like that.
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0: That's right, all day, every day. Hey, if you missed your chance tonight, you got another chance tomorrow. Tap in with me. 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
9: 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Right there. 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

0: That's J. Cole with Legacy. He gonna be in Cleveland this Saturday for the Fall Off World Tour. He performing at Rocket Arena. So if you wanna go see J. Cole, man, head up north to Cleveland, Ohio, and have a great time. It's Power 107.5, Columbus's number one for hip hop and R&B. Inside the 107 days of summer, it's the king of the city at Ladies Love. Lonnie, you listening to L3 at night on this Friday Eve, aka Thursday night. And I'm here just to remind you that you got a few days left to enter your chance to win a trip to Chicago to see Ye, aka Kanye West, live at his homecoming concert, which is going down September 3rd. 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Not tomorrow, not this weekend, right now, so you can tap in with us. Or if you got that Power 107.5 app, you also can enter your chance to win, man. But shout out to Incognito and DJ Mrs. Posted on the corner. They taking care of your flights, hotel, and tickets to the show for you and a plus one, man. You can't beat that. So this is your last week to enter. So I'm going to tell you today, and I'm going to tell you one more time tomorrow. Test your luck.
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Columbus is number one for hip-hop and R&B. And home of the morning.

Yeah. Always been a little mathematician. Lately this cash I'm getting got me losing count of these bags. I've been moving too fast. Hard times don't last. Remember when cops are rats talking out my boy, you ain't.

There's been a few listeners out there asking me about LMA tickets. Yeah. Well, I just got Boosie tickets for y'all this week. But my brother DJ Nails can handle that for y'all. He's giving away LMA tickets for the rest of the week. Coming up, I'm going to tell you at exactly what time. Right here is Drake, Too Hard for the Radio.

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0: That's that new Jay-Z and Beyonce. It's crazy because earlier today, I just found out what Morning Dew actually meant. Shout out to DJ Nails for letting me know. It's Power 107.5, Columbus's number one for hip-hop and R&B inside the 107 days of summer, powered by people, places, and dreams. It's the city's favorite, at Ladies Love Lonnie. Don't forget to follow me on all social media platforms so we can connect more outside of the radio. But welcome back to the number one night show in Columbus, L3 at night. And guess what? We got another concert coming up here in 10 days. Yep, LMA is bringing that Do You Still Love Me tour to Kimball Live August 23rd. All right, if you need more information on that concert, go to our website right now, mycolumbuspower.com. But check this out. DJ Nails, you know he hold down the midday kickback from 10 a.m. to 3 p.m. And if you tap in with him at 2 p.m., you can win tickets to LMA's concert at Kimball Live. He got them for the rest of the week, and it's been winners all week long, so you might as well add to that, all right? So if you want to go see LMA, DJ Nails got you for the rest of the week at 2 p.m., but you can listen to his show starting at 10 a.m., all right?
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2: 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Are you or are you not going to win $1,000 today?
4: 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I'm going to manifest it.
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Man, today was a good day. It was the start of NFL preseason, man, and I don't even care if the games don't really count. It's just great to see football back on TV and all them players trying to earn a spot on the roster, so they playing hard. Yeah, all weekend we getting NFL preseason. Let's get it.

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0: Brand new Future California Girls right here on Power 107.5, Columbus's number one for hip hop and R&B. Inside the 107 days of summer, it's your girlfriend's favorite at Ladies Love Lonnie. You listening to L3 at night on this Friday Eve edition of the number one night show in Columbus. And I know yesterday, social media was in shock after Russell Westbrook announced his retirement after 18 years in the NBA. And you know, Westbrook is known for his showmanship. He made the announcement on social media through a video, which was narrated by Michael B. Jordan. And it shows Westbrook basically walking through a museum. And he got pictures up in the museum showing basically all his highlights of his NBA career and his upbringing through photos, as Michael B. Jordan recounts his roots and talk about how Westbrook came from the inner city of South Central and went on to become the fourth overall pick by the Seattle Supersonics, which is now the Oklahoma City Thunder. And he immediately took the NBA over by storm with his attitude, his aggressiveness, his energy on the court and off the court, man. He was just an explosive NBA player. And he even won the MVP award in 2017, where he had that crazy year where he averaged a triple-double. We never seen nothing like that until Russell Westbrook. And he's currently the triple-double king. He's the leading in that category. And, you know, he's impactful on and off the court. His years, 18 years in the NBA, I mean, that's amazing. He went on to play with the Houston Rockets, Washington Wizards, the Lakers, the Clippers, the Denver Nuggets, and his last season was with the Sacramento Kings. I know Russell Westbrook still got something left in his tank, as it was reported that he still had two teams that was interested in bringing him. But, you know, some things just got to come to an end. As a line in that video he's shown, he said, "Every museum has a curator and every exhibit has a story, but some stories don't need someone to tell them. They just speak for themselves." So, I mean, that'll tell you. So you can check out all his highlights and all his accomplishments on our website right now at mycolumbuspower.com. But I know Westbrook is just done in the NBA. You know, I know he got something planned for off the court. So we celebrating one of my favorite NBA players, Russell Westbrook.
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Yeah. 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

0: Next Friday is going down in the Lunch Break Mix at noon. The Power Family is calling one lucky winner and giving up some liquid gold, a.k.a. the ultimate grand prize of a whole month of free gas, all right? So next Friday, August 21st, be by your phone. And if you won with us inside the 107 days of summer, then you're qualified. Somebody gonna win that next week.
1: She ain't even all that. Like, ain't even like that. Ain't her mama white.

0: for hip-hop and R&B inside the 107 days of summer. It's the GOAT man himself, At Ladies Love Lonnie. Welcome back to L3 at Night on this Thursday night in the city, man. Don't forget, I'm up out of here at midnight, so we just got about less than an hour away to wrap up this Thursday and get ready for Feel Good Friday, which I am not complaining. But I just want to say congrats to our Power Music Curator winner, Kenyatta, who won the tickets to the Southern Truth Tour with Boosie, Webby, and Pleasure P at Kimba Live August 29th. And she won some back-to-school spending cash, $250 to be exact. Plus, she qualified to win a whole month of free gas. And we're announcing that winner next Friday at noon inside the Lunch Break Mix. So tap in with us, and shouts out to her, and shouts out to everybody that took that music curator challenge. I promise you're going to win one of these months. Just keep on trying, because that helped us out a lot.
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4: 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Yeah, let me tell you something. 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
4: 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And Alton, are you going to shoot your shot?
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0: That's Phoenix flexing with Rubbers right here on Power 107.5, Columbus's number one for hip-hop and R&B inside the 107 days of summer, powered by people, places, and dreams. It's the GOAT, the one and only, the King of Ohio, at Ladies Love Lonnie, and that is my time tonight on the number one night show in the city, L3 at Nights. Had a great Friday Eve, a.k.a. Thursday night. But we get ready for the real Friday, Feel Good Friday tomorrow, and I'm going to be making somebody feel good again with Boosie Webby and Pleasure P tickets. It's going down. Don't miss out. But you got to follow me on Instagram at Ladies Love Lonnie, L-A-U-N-Y, so we can connect more outside of the radio. And you can see what I look like, not just hear what I sound like, man. So get ready for the weekend. Shout out to all them Leos. Hey, if you got any birthday parties, any cookouts, any festivities going on, man, don't be afraid to invite me. Just shoot me a DM on Instagram, and I'll pull up, man. You know, I'm a people person for sure. But I'm about to get up out of here. Tomorrow is up. Same time. Don't forget. Always remember, a sleeper gets nothing but a dream. Good night, Columbus.
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August 29th at the Kimba Live. 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

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This is not a drill. Saturday, August 29th, the Southern

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0: That girl violent right there. Did you hear her lyrics? She said, don't mess around with her best friend. She love her so much. She gonna mess you up in so many words. As Flo, don't break her heart on Power 107.5. Your favorite baby Babs here in the Power Lounge. 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

0: 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Please don't put me to the test. They tryna get back on the net. I'm tryna get back in the flesh. 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
10: 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Tragedy thrives on that one bad decision, one unnecessary risk, one moment of believing that it couldn't possibly happen to me. There was a time in our past when our main concentration was on survival. Our elders were considered strict when they would not allow us to go to anyone's house before everyone in that house was checked out. They firmly believed that the company we keep in our youth will determine the outcome of our future, and they were bound and determined that every generation would do better than the one before. Oftentimes, when a young person's future is interrupted by tragedy, it serves as a wake-up call to remind us to accept the reality that we are uniquely different from other cultures. Understanding that difference obligates us to make certain that our young survive so that they too can experience a future.
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Nice and hotter. Got the ranks. They say I'm the shabba. I'm a mabba. Who the don? They say I'm the dada. Keep it squeaky. See my no beeping. That be my jeep. We sneaky. Put the Nina with your key. 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If it's smoke, you know she like it sticky icky. I let the blicky hickey. Make you do the Ricky Ricky. If you wanna play with your chick, I let it la la la la. At a bump she day. Pepper seed him with the pump. Left him spun all the way. I don't know another way. I just know the dirty way. I'm easily legally deemed to be the psychotic con. Straight of your brain is the only way for a shot at mine. Crafty the Maddox and make them lay. If I'm not inclined and you bait me, then they'll be fishing you out. Bottom line, I'm kinda con. Chemical balance is not a line. Whatever design of the boxer, I got the proper pun. It's all in the sport. You hit the floor, soccer time. I'm from where they pop a nine and your block is the copper mine. Locking eyes, tend to change when they compromise. Soon as they caught them with a couple niggas.

0: personal. They was heavy movers. 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I was a kid, I don't know what led me to this way of thinking. Only blood or some money will get me through this. Wish I finished school, could have been a student to fix computers. Switches, lifted rulers that tutor the pit maneuvers. Half him up through a tank looking like he finna scuba. Half the smoke blow through his face like he hitting a hookah. 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For thinking was a movie, your body was the blooper. Watch what you say to Lil Peter. I give you metal where you stand like I'm paying the meter. I put cabbage right on your patch, obey the procedure. They would have thought the bullets was bread or they lay in your Caesar.
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0: Midnight Vibes with your favorite baby Babs, the radio vixen, and Ella Mae. She's touching down in the 614 August 23rd in a few days at the Kemba Live on that Do You Still Love Me tour. Kickback today inside the Kickback when my big brother DJ Nails in that 2 p.m. hour. He's giving you a chance to win a pair of tickets to see her again at the Kemba Live August 23rd.
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you with a stick, run for the sick, flung. 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Do it for my niggas in the coast right there. Do it for my niggas in the ghost right now. 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
1: It's Friday.
2: Monday, Monday, Tuesday, Wednesday, Thursday, Friday, Saturday. Well, that one don't really go.
1: You try to
2: I'm trying
1: song.
2: To see if we should switch
1: you
2: it
1: know,
2: up.
1: L'Oreal been trying to switch this song, and I'm...
2: What about the white girl song? Friday, Friday, Friday. No. What about
1: I thought that was Justin Bieber.
2: Monday, a friend of mine.
1: It take too long
2: Friday,
1: to get to Friday.
2: Friday, we played a...
1: It's Friday then.
2: It's Saturday, Sunday.
1: It's
2: Friday then.
1: It's Saturday, Sunday.
2: Yeah, that is the best one. It's the best one.

0: It's the Morning Hustle.
1: That's the homie DJ AK.
2: I know that's like, I could tell you one thing. I've been waiting all day for that mix, and I felt great because that's the last mix I got to hear this week, and now I could get away from y'all ass.
3: We appreciate you, dog. Thanks for everything that you do. Let's keep it moving. It's Friday morning, and it's time for Kyle's message of the day.
2: And mine.
4: Yeah.
5: Listen up.
0: Here's some quick inspiration to start your day.
5: Now check it. Kyle's message of the day.
3: Kyle's message of the day today is, it don't move unless you make it. It don't move unless you make it, meaning that nothing is going to happen unless you're the force behind it. You understand what I'm saying? If you're trying to get something going, you might have to be the person to step up and make it happen. All right? You got an idea in your head. Why won't they just do this? Or why won't people do that? Well, it don't move unless you make it. Get out there and be the thing that makes that idea come into fruition, man.
2: You got to
3: get out there and be more.
2: Yeah. I was like, whoo. Thank you.
3: I mean, y'all thinking what y'all thinking dirty. Y'all got dirty.
2: Oh, you say it's a dirty thing.
6: I was waiting for the idea, man.
2: Ain't he say it's a dirty thing.
6: Let's make that thing move.
3: I'm just trying to be motivational. Y'all talking about being sexual.
2: Okay,
3: you know
2: we just said, I didn't know what was happening. You said, get behind it and make it move. I was like, whoa.
3: I guess this could apply in both situations.
2: Yeah, it's a good show still. Good
3: you know what? Take this message and do with it what you will. But Kyle's message of the day today is, it don't move unless you're me.
2: Yes, I like that. I like that. He did that. He did that. Sir. And speaking of being childish, you know. Us being the new adults, I just feel like that's really crazy because, you know, Alton still eats Gushers.
6: I do.
3: All right, stick around, man. When we come back on these phone lines, we're going to try to figure it out, man. What's the difference between being thirsty and just being persistent? That's on the way.
4: Feel the vibe
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16: 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We have a few accidents this hour on the east outer belt, 270 north after 33. There's a crash. A couple of problems on the west outer belt, 270 east at 62. There's an accident. And on 270 at Cemetery Road, got a crash blocking the left lane. We have a disabled vehicle on I-70 west side, westbound before Hague. The right lane there is blocked. And on 670 west at 71, got an accident there. The two right lanes are blocked and 670 West motorists are stop and go from Leonard Avenue. 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
2: Can't knock the hustle.
3: Wow. Let's go.
2: It's the Morning Hustle.
4: Yeah. Morning Hustle shows L'Oreal, Kyle Santillan, Alton Walker.
0: Yeah, we got an app, y'all. Of course there's an app for us. Why wouldn't there be? It's called the Morning Hustle app. You could go ahead and download it so you can stay on the go wherever you need to go. And especially like if I have you blocked, that's perfect. You could go on the Morning Hustle app and you can still hear me. So look at that. It's almost like you're not blocked at all.
4: Look at that. All right.
0: That's a little thirsty.
4: Speaking of block people when they feel like they're being too thirsty. We were just talking this morning about the fact that today is quote unquote thirsty Thursday.
0: Yes,
4: and Alton said women used to like when men were thirsty.
5: They
4: yes?
5: used to love it. Now it's thirsty. What are y'all talking about? Y'all used to love when we used to call it persistent.
4: Yeah.
0: That's
5: nah,
0: different.
5: That is not different.
4: All right, what's the difference, Laurie?
5: Yeah, what's the difference?
0: Okay, so thirsty is simple. If I'm calling you thirsty, I don't like you. If I'm dealing with you or I'm interested in some kind of capacity, I call it pressure. You know, you put a little pressure.
4: That's not fair.
0: You
4: because
0: put a little effort.
4: That's crazy. Not fair because for the guy, it's the same in both scenarios.
0: Nah.
4: You're just determining what category to put him into.
0: Oh, trust and believe. You could tell when somebody likes you or when they don't.
4: But yeah, but that's not the point. The point is the guy is doing the same thing.
0: No. Thirsty is like desperate. Do you get what I'm saying?
5: But
0: like,
5: how did that look?
0: Pressure
5: because
0: is almost
5: the same
0: like a,
5: to us.
0: No, desperate and pressure is like, if you showing, that's showing effort, showing up, that means I like you and I'm going to do whatever I got to do to get with you, right? Or to keep you with me or whatever the case. Now, a thirsty man, 9 times out of 10, I'm ignoring him. I'm not interested. I'm not giving him no flavor.
4: But he's still doing the same
0: and
4: thing.
0: And he's still
4: though.
0: Doing it. So, you're like, oh, get your thirsty right, ass
5: so
0: out of here. I don't
5: you
0: like
5: ever,
0: you.
5: Have you ever had a situation where you started that way, but he changed your mind?
0: Which way?
5: Like, I don't want you. Leave me alone.
4: Right.
5: But he kept at it, and he changed your mind. Because I have done that to a woman. A woman acted.
0: So that's the thing
5: I
0: about being thirsty.
4: Right.
0: Okay, yes. You might break through, like, every 1 out of 100. But
4: 1 out of 100. Do you know some people exist today because their grandfather kept the pressure
5: kept
4: on
5: going.
4: Their grandmother? And how many stories have we heard about women to say, I didn't like him at first, but he was persistent. He applied pressure.
0: The last person I dated.
4: So then that wasn't a thirst.
0: But
4: was,
0: he was applying pressure because here's the thing. I was at least responding to him. To me, when I feel like if I'm calling you thirsty, I ain't even responding at that
4: but
0: point.
4: But what we're saying is that's true. How you respond, you're differentiating how you're responding to him.
0: But I'm telling but you, that's what makes the difference between thirsty and pressure.
4: But for the guy and the effort that he's putting out, it's the same.
5: It's the same for us. No matter if you say no or
4: if you say
0: it shouldn't be the same.
5: Because we think like, oh, she playing hard to get. We go.
4: Right.
5: I always bring it back to Ike and Tina Turner.
4: Here we go. I don't know how they got
0: that's
4: it.
0: That's a really bad example. Regardless
5: of whatever
0: way.
5: Tina Turner house with them flowers. He didn't know where she stayed. He was consistent,
4: right.
5: And he got that woman.
0: But be clear, she was a little interested in him from the beginning because he was Ike Turner. That's when it was like Ike before he beat women Ike. It was like Ike in the band.
5: Stella,
0: you know what I'm saying?
4: I've seen,
5: how Stella got your groove back. She said, you a young man. Leave
0: yeah,
5: me alone.
0: Yeah, but she gave a little smirk. So he knew. Like, this is what I'm trying to say. The difference
4: you know
0: is
4: what?
0: We show any kind of interest, even if it's as a friend, whatever
5: crazy.
0: The case. If I'm ignoring you and you keep going, that's
4: thirsty.
0: That's
4: applying pressure.
0: No, that's not.
5: That's
4: in our mind, that's applying pressure.
0: Nah,
4: that's showing up.
5: Y'all
4: that's putting in effort.
0: Especially if I be like, why are you doing this?
4: Because
0: that
4: how many times
5: I like you.
4: How many times have we seen somebody put up something on social media and say, how come when I blocked you, you ain't email me?
0: Or oh, no, you better do that. That's a buying pressure. Oh, no. But that's because that's I like you. No. If you're not understanding, it's very simple. No, if I'm not showing a little interest, if I like you, pressure. If I am repulsed by you, thirst.
4: You can't make that determination.
0: Like if Alton was to try to do that to me, I'd be repulsed. That would be thirsty.
4: See? All right. 866-487-8538. Is there a difference between thirsty and applying pressure?
0: And ladies, if I'm explaining it wrong, help me out.
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0: We're here today to fix the delusion in the minds of women.
1: Come on now.
0: They like to call a guy thirsty for just applying pressure, mm-hmm. just trying to be a man and just kind of stepping up and letting a woman know how he feels.
2: No.
0: That's what's happening these days.
2: No, it's not.
0: You know what I mean?
2: No, it's not. We are clear on what pressure is, and you are not clear on what thirsty is. Y'all don't have boundaries.
1: No,
2: y'all can't take a hint. It's almost sad.
1: I sent a woman flowers to her job when I was in my 20s.
0: She called you thirsty?
1: Oh, she appreciated it back then.
2: That's what I'm saying, but did you?
1: But I did not. She did tell me what she's worth. Maybe I shouldn't share that story. But she appreciated.
2: See, I don't know. I don't know about that. Did she ever give you motion before that? Like, did she show you that?
1: I met her, and it was kind of cool, and I found out what she worth. And I said the flower.
2: Okay, kind of cool. So
0: nowadays,
2: at least she gave
0: you call you thirsty.
2: Call
0: that
2: no, thirsty. That's not true.
1: How do you know where I work at?
0: Exactly.
2: How are you going to tell me what we would say and I'm the we?
1: Oh, because you said it before?
2: No, I did not.
1: Somebody sent you something.
2: Sweet.
1: I think you was like, why are you sitting there?
2: Somebody sent me their own personal cell phone to the station with a damn one piece. Do you remember that?
0: Yeah,
2: shit?
0: That was like, love.
2: No, that was creepy.
0: 866
2: That was creepy, scary, and I should have called the police.
0: 8538. You know what? Whitney and Jackson, what do you say about
2: it? It was like
0: this?
2: A onesie.
3: I want to say I do agree with Lori L.
2: Thank
3: like,
2: you.
3: It's a difference between, you know, thirsty and being consistent. Like, if she's showing you kind of leeway or a little interest, it's different than being thirsty.
2: That's right.
3: Now, being thirsty is when you keep on trying and trying, and she's not giving you no feedback, no smiles, no messages, no replies or nothing. That's a difference.
0: 866-487-8538. Thirsty versus persistence. Let's talk about it.
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1: Hey, Mommy, what are you doing?
2: 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I really need to get away.
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7: 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Now let's go.
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9: Yeah. Hey, yo, it's the morning hustle. L'Oreal, Kyle, Santilli, and Alton Walker.
10: We got an app. Download it. It's in your app store and it's free. Morning hustle.
9: Yep. This is a great day because the illusion is front and center today when it comes
10: to men.
9: When it comes to women, actually.
10: Men not realizing boundaries and hints.
9: We're talking about the difference, or how do you label the difference between being thirsty and someone just being persistent?
10: The fact that y'all even have to ask is a bit sad. But I will say this. I asked you about, do you feel like a woman could be thirsty? And I thought of a pure example where maybe y'all can figure this out. The Parkers. Professor Ogilvy had to get drunk to eventually sleep.
11: Yeah, because we don't visually do it.
10: But you see how repulsed he was?
9: But did he do it?
10: After he got drunk or drugged, remember?
9: But then she was high pressure.
10: Didn't something happen? He bumped his head or something, yeah, and then he ended up feeling what? But that's not, but if somebody got, I don't know, that's too far.
9: All right, well, let's see what Morgan in Marietta, Georgia has to say. What's your thoughts on this?
12: I was calling. Are y'all still talking about the thirsty versus persistent?
10: Yes, we are.
9: Absolutely.
13: Yeah, I just know this ain't going to be good.
10: Yes, it is.
12: Okay, I agree with L'Oreal.
10: Thank you.
9: Of course, the women are going to say that's crazy.
10: You are asking us to tell you.
12: If you're in the DM talking to yourself over and over and over, you haven't gotten a response.
9: Okay, this might be the first one I agree with.
11: Yeah, now if you ain't gonna respond in 2 years, then
9: you might want to let that go.
11: Now that would make sense.
9: How many days does he have before he has to give up?
12: I don't know. After a couple of days, I'm just like, okay, why are you still talking to yourself?
10: Damn. It's just like a text message. Would you keep texting somebody that doesn't text you back? No, you would think they're crazy. You would think. The person would think you're crazy, and we think you're thirsty. Look, my girl Reagan is here, too. I'm going to get her to break it down to y'all in her way.
9: She don't know what she's talking about.
10: Reagan. So explain to them what your version is, because clearly everybody is speaking Spanish on the line, including me. So what would you say the difference is between thirsty and...
11: persistent.
10: Why do I keep messing up that?
11: Plan of pressure.
10: Between thirsty and persistence and pressure.
14: Okay, so when you're thirsty, if you don't get a sign back that she's actually liking what you're doing, that is thirsty.
10: Trying to tell you.
14: When you're persistent, it just shows that you're persistent in pursuing a person. And that's fine and dandy. But when it gets annoying is when it's thirsty.
9: I told you she ain't know.
11: She don't know.
9: I told you she ain't know.
11: She don't know.
10: I don't understand what y'all don't get.
11: No, it's no truth.
9: Because you know why? Because you'll ignore a guy and then come back and say, well, I ignored him and he didn't try again, so I guess he didn't really want me.
11: Yeah, he really want me.
14: See, I don't play those type of games.
9: But women do, though.
10: Maybe she wasn't available at that time, and if he keeps going, that makes him thirsty.
9: There we go. All right, well, if you didn't get through on the phone lines, choose a voice note. Download that Morning Hustle app. Let us know how you feel.
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1: Hello. How are you?
2: 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You know, the little hazelnut thing? Oh, Nutella. Nutella.
3: Yeah, you get the Nutella.
2: Close. Natalia. I had to look it up.
1: We got Natalia on the line representing out of Fort Lauderdale. How you feeling today?
4: I'm good.
1: You feeling like you're a winner? That's what we want to know.
4: Maybe.
2: Yes, she does. She feels...
1: We're going to give her a moment to get her confidence
2: up. She feels like a winner.
1: And when we come back, Natalia is going to try her luck with that $1,000 cash grab. 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
5: Feel the vibe
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11: 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The on-ramp coming from 33 in Dublin is closed because of an accident. On 670 West at 71, there is a crash blocking the two right lanes. It's stop and go from Leonard. On the East Outer Belt, watching a problem with the crash on 270 North after 33. On the West Outer Belt, 270 East, west of 71 South Side, an accident is blocking the left lane. Drivers there are slow from US 62. And on 70 East Side, westbound east of 71 East Split, we have an accident there. On 71 North Side, northbound south of 61, there is also a wreck there. 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
3: 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Exactly. Right there.
4: Where you going?
3: Where you going?
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5: Bobby, where you going?

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1: What?
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4: Time for that $1,000 cash grab. We got Natalia on the line representing out of Fort Lauderdale, Florida.
5: Come on.
4: What's up, Natalia?
5: I'm right.
6: How you guys doing?
4: We're good. Are you okay?
6: Yes.
4: Blink twice if you need help.
7: Right.
5: So I'm going on.
4: All right, Natalia. Listen, man, we want to see if you can win this $1,000 cash grab. When you hear other people play, do you feel like you can do better than them?
6: Maybe. I'll give it a try.
4: Okay. All right.
5: You're going to lose if you're buffering like that.
4: I feel like you're on super delay right now. Yeah, I think it might be our phone connection, but it is what it is.
5: Okay.
4: All right, so let's get to it. Let me explain the rules. You got 60 seconds to answer 10 questions. For every correct answer, we'll give you $10. Get all 10 right, you win $1,000. If you don't know an answer, you can say pass. We'll come back to it as long as we have time. And make sure the answer you give is the one that you want, because we have to go with your first response. And our judges, Big Med, don't play about that, okay?
6: Okay.
4: That being said, we want to hook you up. L'Oreal's got a free answer for you.
7: And that answer is Juno.
6: Juno.
4: Juno. You got that, Natalia?
5: Oh, God.
7: Spelled different.
6: Yes.
4: Okay, all right. Make sure you use it at the appropriate time.
5: Probably get 30 right on this.
4: Don't do that to her. She might get $1,000.
7: This is crazy. Today. Like, I hate when you do that.
5: All them questions is crazy.
7: He always discouraging somebody.
4: All right, Natalia. I got 60 seconds on the clock. I'm ready to go. When you're ready, say, I'm ready, Kyle.
6: I'm ready, Kyle.
4: Clock begins in 3, 2, 1. Here we go. What is 140 divided by 4? You could pass.
6: 35.
4: Okay. Spell the word river.
6: R-I-V-V-E-R.
4: Which of these landforms is a low area of land between hills or mountains? A valley.
6: Pass.
4: Which major U.S. river flows from Minnesota all the way down to the Gulf of Mexico?
6: Pass.
4: What's the capital city of the state of Virginia?
6: Richmond.
4: How many total items are in a half of a dozen? 6, 8, or 12?
6: 6.
4: What's the capital city of the state of Alaska?
6: Juno.
4: What state of matter has a definite shape and definite volume? What state of matter?
5: Yeah.
6: Pass.
4: Which organ in the human body is primarily responsible for pumping blood? The lungs, the heart, or the brain? Now, come on now.
5: Come on now.
6: The heart.
4: Time.
7: Okay.
4: I was just holding the clock for you to finish that last one.
7: I'm glad she got it in, though, because she got that one right. Okay. You didn't do terrible. I got to go to the judges on one. I think I'm going to fight for you anyway. So, River, spelled...
8: Yeah, go ahead.
7: Okay. Because she said R-I-V-V-E-R. But we know you was repeating the V. So we're going to let you have that.
5: Right. We hope you were.
7: That's like her cousin, River. Riviere. Okay. Which of these landforms... I feel like she should get to answer this one because it wasn't fair. But whatever. It was supposed to be multiple choice, but yeah. Kyle didn't want to give you no option.
4: By the time I started to say it, she said pass.
5: She said pass.
7: Okay.
6: You were taking too long.
4: Yeah, that was my bad.
7: Don't ask me.
4: Go ahead and give it to her. Go ahead and give it to
7: her. Okay, so which of these landforms in a low area of land between hills or mountain? Which of these are landforms? A valley, a plateau, or a plain? Nah, you Googling it. It's taking too long.
5: She laughed.
7: You should have just said one of them, because that would have at least been like a 30%, 33.333% chance of getting it right. And I did that math in my head. Thank you. Okay, anyway, the answer was a valley. The U.S. major river that flows from Minnesota all the way down to the Gulf of Mexico would be the Mississippi River. Mm. You used Juno in the right place. I know that's right. I helped you out a little. Yeah. Okay, what state of matter has a definite shape and a definite volume? That would be a solid. Okay, so 1, 2, 3, 4, 5, $60 ain't bad.
4: Look at that. That ain't bad.
5: Better than I thought you was going to get.
7: Alton Walker Show.
4: Natalia, representing out of Fort Lauderdale, you got $60 today. Congratulations, all right?
6: Thank you.
4: Do you want to shout out anybody, or are you just ready to get the hell off the phone? What you want
6: to
4: do?
6: Shout out to my son, because he started pre-K this year.
5: I know you happy.
7: She ain't got to pay daycare no more.
4: All right, congratulations, Natalia. She got $60. If you feel like you could get $1,000, you know what to do. Text the word cash to 71007. You could be up next on that $1,000 cash grab.
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10: 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In Columbus traffic, on the west outer belt, 270 eastbound west of 71 south side, an accident blocks the left lane. Traffic is slow from 62. Also on the west outer belt, southbound 270 before cemetery, there's a crash. The left lane is blocked. On 70 east side, westbound at 79, an accident is over to the right shoulder. And on 70 east side, westbound east of 71 east split, we also have an accident there. 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

0: You know what it is, baby. The Morning Hustle Show is on to pop in. L'Oreal, Kyle Santilli, and Elton walk in the building. And we got a guest, and she's been here before. And I used to see her a lot.
1: Yes, he used to see me every single
2: day.
0: Every single day. But she's doing so many big things right now. Media personality, host, author, digital innovator. You put that on your name, huh? Listen, man, she's got her very own app, Kendra G Singles. And now with a brand new show on OWN. Listen, Dating Download is the show. And she's here to talk about it. Miss Kendra G is in here. Yeah. Adam Accolade. Dating Download on OWN. First and foremost,
1: okay.
0: I seen a post with you and, of course, Oprah Winfrey.
1: Yes, yes.
2: Wow, big.
1: You know what? So I actually told, like, so I signed the contract with OWN back in February.
0: Okay.
1: So they reached out in January of this year. So I've known since January, and we just kind of been waiting for the right moment to when we were going to launch it. You know, it's just something that I couldn't design this any better. This is all God's plan.
0: Let's go into the show for a second, because I love this description, right? Yes. Dating Download is the show, Kendra G Show.
1: Yeah.
0: It says where you take 10 women and pair them with the exact type of man they say they want on paper.
1: Yes.
0: The provider, the entrepreneur, the soft guy, the reform player. So how often do they meet? I know we have to watch all the episodes,
1: right?
0: But just give me an idea of how it is when they say they want this guy and the realism that hits them when the guy gives them his requirement.
1: So what you're going to learn in Dating Downloads is it's in Front Street. You're going to see it in real time. We did our best to match either aesthetic or characteristic. So we found the character of what you say you want. You want a guy that's gonna be faithful, loyal, and not cheat, but maybe he didn't have the aesthetic. And you see in episode 3 with Julie and Roger, and the internet is having a crazy time with Julie because she says in real time, I was disappointed when I saw him. I like high yellow men with tattoos. This man looks boring. And you know, and what, you know, we're only seeing a portion of the date. I was there in real time. I also have producer credits for Dating Download. So I was there in real time during the date. Mm-hmm. And I liked Roger so much because he was like, oh, you never been here? I want to take you here. Oh, you never been to that place? Like, he was like willing to like show her different things.
2: She was in the look. She was like,
1: it was like a no-go. And then she was like, you know, we do a thing after. She was like, and then she even says to me, if, when you watch it, I'm like, I was like, that was your husband. She was like, he would have to have a lot of money for me to be with a man like him so my friends could understand.
0: I saw that.
1: So you're seeing in real time what some of the mindsets of the women.
2: And why she's single.
1: Right.
2: And why
1: ultimately. Now, to be fair, I only interviewed the women except for one guy. Now, this one's going to set it off. There is one episode in which I interviewed the guy. And I you know, we'll see how things go. But we definitely will do more interviews with men if we, you know, continue on with the series. But this one is only the women. So I think the women are on Front Street. But I think this also applies to men. Sometimes men say they want character, but you choose the baddie. You choose the woman that wants you
2: all the time
1: because of your money.
0: Yeah. So you they just want her for the weekend, though. They don't want to marry her.
2: But they'll get her pregnant.
1: Okay. Listen,
2: thank you.
1: If they get her pregnant, then you locked in and you can't get mad at the baby hustle, because whoever has the most to lose in the relationship needs to be the wisest. Mm. Like, she's supposed to try. I don't condone this, but some girls are on a baby hustle. Like, that's the way they're going to get to the millions.
0: Congratulations on everything that you've been doing. You know what I'm saying? We all watching. We proud of you. We see, we hitting you with the fire emojis and the likes and all of that, too. So.
1: You can check them out every Wednesday on OWN. But the great thing is they're on YouTube. Everybody got Wi-Fi. You have no excuse. They're exclusively on OWN, and we drop them every single Wednesday.
0: Miss Kendra G is in.
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0: No doubt. All right, man, Alton, I know you got something special. We got a guest for Ain't That a Pitch, yes?
2: Yes, sir. We got a real special guest. You seen her on Sisters.
1: Yeah.
2: You seen her on Zatima.
1: Yeah.
2: Crystal Renee is in the building.
1: Oh, I know that's right. That's our girl.
2: And you know we got a challenger on Ain't That a Pitch, because if y'all didn't know, this girl can blow. Okay, she can sing.
1: Oh, you better watch your damn mouth. Don't talk about her like that.
2: Dog it, she can sing.
0: Okay, Ain't That a Pitch coming up next. Y'all don't go nowhere. It's the Morning Hustle Show.
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0: Y'all know what it is. Morning Hustle in the building. L'Oreal, Kyle Santillan, Alton Walker, Crystal Renee Hazlett is in the building. And Alton wants to play a little game.
1: Ain't that a pitch?
2: Yeah, that's what we're going with. You've been trying to find a name.
0: I should have just left it alone.
1: I like that. That's my thing.
0: I love it. I keep trying to change it.
2: Anyway. All you got to do is I'm going to give you a song.
1: Mm-hmm.
2: You have to sing it in the key you think is in. We're going to play it and see if you are correct.
1: Many right. have failed.
2: Right. Many have only failed. One. Well, Tamar failed.
1: Okay, you didn't have to call her name out.
2: No, it's out there now. It's out there now.
3: Oh, Lord.
2: All right, okay. So you ready?
1: Mm-hmm.
2: Now, this first song I heard is your favorite karaoke song.
3: Okay.
2: Incomplete Cisco.
1: Oh, that's my song.
2: Ooh. What key? Yeah, guess that

0: that's it.
1: That's it. That's it. That's it. That girl good. Ain't that girl good?
0: We gonna go back. I'm gonna make sure.
2: It's close.
1: That was it.
0: That was close.
1: That was
0: close.
1: Y'all hate on my girl.
0: You did that.
1: She did that.
2: I like it.
1: You did it. You did it.
0: All right. All right. Next up.
1: Okay.
0: Alicia Keys, If I Ain't Got You, chorus.
1: Oh, that's hot.
3: Cause some people want it all,
2: hey.
3: But I don't want nothing at all. If it ain't you, baby.
0: Go. You was higher.
2: You were higher.
0: You were up there.
1: Just a little.
0: You just want to show your range.
1: She did. Angie.
0: You want to show her range.
1: It sounded incredible.
4: I think I went to the last.
2: She said, hold my wine.
1: That was incredible.
0: All right.
1: I like it.
0: Yeah, that was a good one.
1: She did that.
0: Money long made for you. For me.
1: Made for everybody.
0: Oh, start with twin.
1: Okay.

0: one of the three. That's the
1: she
0: most
1: did that. I was just waiting for the next part just to make sure it matched up, and it matched.
0: Wow. All
2: right. See y'all having, man.
1: Yeah.
0: Ain't that a pitch,
1: ain't
0: y'all.
1: That a...
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1: I ain't never hear nobody say that.
0: I heard. That's what the word on the street is. Marietta Melita's on the line.
2: I have not heard that before.
0: Well, you can run with it after today, after you win this $1,000, okay?
2: Okay.
0: When we come back, man, that $1,000 cash grab is up next. Marietta Melita is going to try her luck and get this money right here with us on the Morning Hustle.
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15: Columbus, what's going on? It's Nails from the Midday Kickback. 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
16: 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There is an accident causing delays on the south outer belt on 270 eastbound, just west of 71 south side. The left lane is blocked and drivers there stop and go from Georgesville. If you are traveling the west outer belt, 270 north at I-70, got a crash on the shoulder. On the north outer belt, 270 eastbound, on the ramp to northbound 71, there's a crash on that ramp. Then on 70 east side, westbound at 158, we have an accident there. Drivers are stop and go from 37. On 70 east side, westbound at 71 east split, an accident has cleared. Still, it's slow there. 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

0: Chris Columbus, the morning hustle, home of the $1,000 cash grab.
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2: 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Ice.

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1: 60 seconds.
3: Yep, time for that $1,000 cash grab. We got Melita on the line.
4: Come on, Melita.
3: Out of Marietta, hey, Georgia. After today, she will forever be known as Marietta Melita.
5: She don't like that.
4: M-M.
5: Mm-hmm. She don't need everybody knowing where she lives and all that. People crazy nowadays.
6: Okay.
3: Well, good morning to you, man. How you doing?
6: I'm doing well. How are y'all?
3: How you feel about your chances of winning $1,000 today on The Morning Hustle?
6: Man, you know, I'm feeling pretty good.
3: Okay.
6: So we'll see what happens.
3: Confidence. Oh, Alton don't believe in your confidence.
4: She got it. These questions.
5: Wow. What's wrong with him?
4: Jesus, I don't know the answers and I'm looking at them.
5: You don't know how to read. So a lot of people have the one up on you already.
3: All right, well, let's do this.
5: You can't read.
3: Let's go ahead and give you the ground rules, okay? You got 60 seconds to answer 10 questions. For every correct answer, we'll give you $10. Get all 10 right, you win $1,000. If you don't know an answer, you can say pass. We'll come back to that question as long as we have time left on the clock. And make sure the answer that you give is the one that you want, because we have to go with your first response. And our judges, Big Med, is a stickler for the rules, okay?
6: Okay.
3: All right, that being said, we want to hook you up. L'Oreal's got a free answer for you.
5: And that answer is St. Paul, not to be confused with Shauna Paul.
4: Can you give her two answers?
5: No, I cannot, but I can give her St. Paul.
6: Okay.
5: Those are two words, so that's kind of like two answers. We rooting for you, though, girlfriend.
4: You're going to get 20 right.
5: Okay, now.
4: This is a $20 one.
5: I'm tired.
3: Right, we rooting for you, Melita. You ready to go, babe?
5: Get your calculator.
6: Yeah, I'm ready.
3: I got 60 seconds on the clock. When you're ready, say, I'm ready, Kyle.
6: I'm ready, Kyle.
3: The clock begins at 3, 2, 1. Here we go. What is 13
6: times 8? 13 times 8. Oh, crap. Make me do math. 104?
3: Spell the word corner.
6: Corner?
3: Oh, corner. Sorry.
6: C-O-R-N-E-R.
3: Which one of these body parts is the central organ for the human nervous system? The stomach, the brain, or the liver?
5: Why are you laughing?
6: Oh.
5: Leave her alone.
3: What's the capital city of the state of Minnesota?
6: St. Paul.
3: What sticky liquid substance do flowering plants produce to attract bees and honey?
6: Nectar?
3: How many fluid ounces are there in one standard liquid pint? 8 ounces, 16 ounces, or 32 ounces in a pint?
6: 16.
3: Solve this math problem. What is 17 times 4 minus 12?
6: Okay, hold on.
5: This is crazy. That is crazy.
6: 66?
3: Okay, time. She got it right.
5: She got it right. So this is what I'm saying. If you wasn't doing all that laughing and hooting and hollering, then she could have got more right.
4: She got, I don't know what kind of AI you got right now. I don't know if it record his voice and give you the answer, but I know you waiting for the answer somewhere.
5: No, I thought I'd get her calculator out, though, so hopefully she was smart enough to do that.
4: Well, that calculator got a number five in nectar.
5: Yeah, or she's good at, you know, math. You just can't count.
3: She did pretty good.
5: Everybody's not you.
4: She didn't calculate number five and got nectar. You can't get that on the calculator.
5: Yeah, she was thinking it. Leave her alone. Yeah,
3: he's hating right now.
5: He's been a hater.
4: I just don't know what you're doing over there.
5: It's really annoying because, for real, I feel like she would have won $1,000. Had you not been cackling in the background. Anyway.
6: See there.
5: Yeah, see, I told you.
4: Oh, now you got to believe in that, Gloria.
5: Because it's true. That's she would have won $1,000. She got everything right except for the one you started cackling over, and that was, which of these body parts is the central organ of the human nervous system? And the answer is the brain. Everything else you got right, they couldn't get through it because Alton's laughing.
3: No, I will say this. You were moving kind of slow. I'm not going to lie.
5: My anxiety was on 1,000 while you were doing this one. But you didn't get 1,000. You got $60, and that's okay.
3: That ain't bad.
6: Okay, $60 is okay.
4: I want you to be honest. What was you doing over there?
6: Who, me? No, I'm literally getting ready for work.
4: Well, how was you getting the answer?
6: No, literally my brain, but I can't do math fast, y'all.
3: All right, well.
5: He can't do it at all, with a pen in his fingers.
4: I don't believe it. Ain't no way she took that long for nothing.
6: Yeah, on my fingers, my toes.
3: Right. Everybody knows Marietta Melita don't cheat.
4: That's a lot.
5: No. Marietta Melita ain't a cheetah.
3: All right, well, congratulations, babe. You got $60. Before we let you go, do you want to shout anybody out?
4: Shout me out.
6: Shout out to my husband and my kids.
5: Thank God. And I hope your husband come up here and whoop out his ass. It's not far from you.
3: If you want to get down with the cash grab, you know what to do. Text the word cash to 71007. You could be up next with us on the Morning Hustle Show.
5: Whoop his ass.

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18: 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On the South Outer Belt, if you're traveling 270 eastbound, just west of 71 South Side, we have an accident that continues to block the left lane. Because of that, we're seeing delays. It is stop and go from Georgesville Road. On the West Outer Belt, 270 North after I-70, a crash blocks the left shoulder. And as you travel along I-70 East Side, westbound at 158, there is an accident. It's stop and go from 37. On 70 East Side, westbound at 270, there is a crash on the right shoulder. On 70 East Side, westbound is slow between James Road and 71 and the East Split. On Obits Road at Parsons, there's a crash there. 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
5: Hustle. What's good, baby? It's the Morning Hustle Show. L'Oreal, Kyle Santillan, Alton Walker's here. We always got guests that pull up on us, and this brother today is a legend, hip-hop pioneer, entrepreneur, record executive, philanthropist. Man, he showed us all how to get to the bag. You know what I'm saying? We got to give it up. Master P in the building.
6: Yeah. Hey. No Limit Soldier.
5: I know Limit Soldier.
7: Ice cream, man.
5: Welcome to the show.
6: Singing it all morning.
8: You know what? You're getting a good chance September 18th.
6: I know. Okay. Right.
7: You gonna have me on there? Cause he ain't. What that dude at anyway? Where he at?
8: No, that's my cousin, man. But you know how it goes.
6: Yeah. We have another cousin singing it.
7: You ain't gonna bring him. Bring me. Mr. Ice Cream Man.
6: Oh, please. Now,
5: for the people that don't know, what you're referring to and what you're here to talk about is the fact that it's going down. The tour is happening. No Limit. Cash Money tours popping off. Man, that's a big deal.
6: Yeah, that's major.
5: That's a big deal.
6: Some people thought we would never see today.
8: No, right. But look at God.
6: Yeah. Right.
8: You know what I'm saying? Like, this show is going to be epic. Both of us on stage at the same time. We know the world been waiting to see this.
5: Yeah.
8: And it's for a great cause. It's all about mental health, bringing awareness to mental health. And we want to show the next generation, man, stop all this beef and let's go get this bag.
6: Mm. I love that. How y'all going to keep Birdman awake? Did you see him?
8: I ain't about to go there with y'all. Tripping, bro. Like, we good. Just come to ATL, have a good show. Get your camo. Want the whole ATL, the whole arena, camo down. The best camo outfit, I'm giving $1,000. So
5: come on.
6: Okay, so I came this morning. Okay,
8: right.
6: So that means they ain't had nothing on, so I get $1,000.
8: It's you got to come to the show.
6: Oh, but this the pre-show.
8: I'm on your show right now. This, I'm talking about coming.
6: So
8: to
6: now
8: my
6: I gotta
8: show.
6: Give you $1,000.
8: No, I'm gonna give you. I'm good. If you want to.
5: How you
6: no,
5: gonna,
6: no, no, no, no.
5: How you gonna decide who gets the money? Y'all just gonna be scanning
8: gonna
5: the crowd with a camera?
8: Trying. Yeah. I mean, the best outfit gonna win. We gonna show the world.
6: Oh, I love that.
8: We're gonna give you the money.
6: That's gonna be crazy,
8: you
6: right?
8: You know what
6: there.
8: I'm saying? Because I want this to be like a camo masquerade party.
6: Okay.
8: Right, you know how you go to those masquerade.
6: Be careful what you ask for, though.
8: I want the whole thing to look like soldiers from all over ATL. So come out, represent.
7: How many cities y'all do? Because we are syndicated, so we're in like
5: 40 cities right now.
8: Yeah, now we gonna be in a lot of cities. So. Mm.
6: So we gonna be in the market near you, looking for your best dress.
8: Yeah, every city we performing in, I'm gonna give out $1,000.
5: Hustlers, you see who's in the building, man. Master P is joining us right now, and we're not letting him leave just yet. We got so much more to talk about. Master P joining us this morning on the Morning Hustle Show.
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2: Hey, yo, it's the Morning Hustle. L'Oreal, Kyle Santilli, and Alton Walker. And we told you he's in the building. You got to show your love for Master P.
3: I feel like you're pretty strict or stern when it comes to your kids. How are you with your grandkids? Are you like a little more softer? Can they get you out your shell?
4: Can't nobody get me out of my shell because I'm trying to save lives.
3: Yeah.
4: Real, like, because the world has changed, right?
5: Yeah.
4: You still have to, you know... We have to. What I learned now is how to communicate and how to prepare the next generation. And if we ain't tough on the next generation, we're going to lose it.
3: Mm-hmm.
4: So it's all about preparation. So that's what it is. It's like, how we going to build a generational wealth, right, and keep it? Then we can't go from a mansion and back to the projects if I don't prepare y'all. Mm-hmm. And so that's the page I'm on. And some of this stuff going to be tough. It's going to be hard because it's like, oh, well, we got all this. No, I got all this.
5: You know what I'm
3: saying?
5: All right.
3: That's real.
4: And if we don't get you right, then we're going to lose all this.
3: Yeah.
4: And so that's my worst fear, going back to the project. So that's why I hustle and grind the way I grind and prepare the next generation.
2: Would you do like an online school or online some sort of learning aspect for general people just to kind of log in and learn from you?
4: Yeah, I'm going to do like a master class, but I'm also doing a lot of stuff, you know, preparing the next generation, because I want to do early childhood education. I feel like we teach them financial literacy in elementary school. So I built this character called Captain Ace in the K-19. So it's like preparing the next generation, you know, fun learning and just giving them positive energy, because we need that. Because, you know, when I was in school, a lot of these teachers, they really didn't care. You got a bunch of teachers that do care, but they got some of them that just like, it's just a job.
3: Yeah, so, that's true.
4: So we have to prepare the next generation, especially to weed out the ones that don't care.
2: So, yeah, absolutely.
3: Yeah. Thank you absolutely. So much for all your gems down to the Solange album, because you done dropped gems even on there. Yeah. We appreciate everything you do for the culture, and we can't wait to see you in tour to a city near you.
5: Long as you got me singing, Mr. Ice, just bring me out, man.
3: You're going to make him lose his basketball
5: job. Just bring me out on that part. That's all I want. I just want to sing that. Because they don't have the old school dude sing on records no more. Remember y'all that had the old school cat sing on records? Y'all done got rid of them. I don't even like the music no more.
4: Why you don't like the music no more?
5: Because ain't nobody singing like that. Mr. Ice Cream Man.
4: We got to do something for him. We got to do something.
5: Ice cream man.
2: Oh my God.
3: You know what? Clearly.
2: September 11th. The tour kicks off correctly.
4: In Houston. It's going to be a camouflage masquerade party. Then we're going to New Orleans on the 12th.
3: That's
4: going to
3: be crazy.
4: You know what? This show is syndicated. Now I want to challenge every city that we go into. Who going to turn up and who going to wear the most camo?
3: Come on.
4: Because guess what? I'm going to put it out there. Who y'all think gonna be the top city?
3: It better be New Orleans.
2: Y'all going to New York?
3: New York is number two.
2: Camo was big in New York in the 90s too. So I'm like, New Orleans,
3: and
2: New York.
3: You know, you did the Jim Jones battle remix and all
5: ready,
3: that.
5: Man.
3: So
5: break them off some. I'm ready.
3: What you think? Miami might come with it.
4: I mean, to be honest, I just want to say to all my fans out there, I couldn't have sold 100 million records without y'all.
5: High school, man.
4: Yeah, thank y'all.
5: You got
4: high school, the best fans in the world. So I know they're gonna come and show out and show up and go crazy one more time for the streets. So this tour is bigger than us, man. This is about peace and love. So come out and let's have this camo masquerade party.
2: Right.
4: One more time.
3: I love
4: like
3: that.
4: I said, we never know we're gonna get all this on the stage again. We lost Young Bleed this year.
3: Yeah,
2: for sure.
3: Yeah, rest in peace.
2: Alright, there it is, man. The legend in
5: break
2: the building,
5: awesome.
2: Master P. Make sure y'all go to the tour. Cash Money No Limit tour going down. We appreciate you, brother, man. Thank you for everything that you do. This guy, man. I'm on a hustle show. When we come back, man, we're talking about your food delivery stories. Hit us up.
6: See the whole interview and behind the scenes on our YouTube.

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3: Kyle's message of the day.
4: Kyle's message of the day today is, it don't move unless you make it. It don't move unless you make it, meaning that nothing is going to happen unless you're the force behind it. You understand what I'm saying? If you're trying to get something going, you might have to be the person to step up and make it happen. All right? You got an idea in your head. Why won't they just do this? Or why won't people do that? Well, it don't move unless you make it. Get out there and be the thing that makes that idea come into fruition, man.
5: I was like, whoa. Thank you.
4: I mean, y'all thinking what y'all thinking dirty. Y'all got dirty.
5: Why are you saying some dirty things?
6: I was waiting for the idea, man.
5: Ain't he saying some dirty things?
6: Make that thing move.
4: I'm just trying to be motivational. Y'all talking about being sexual.
5: Okay,
4: you know
5: we just said, I didn't know what was happening. You said, get behind it and make it move. I was like, whoa.
4: I guess this could apply in both situations.
5: Yeah, right? But good show still. Good
4: show. You know what? Take this message and do with it what you will. But Kyle's message of the day today is, it don't move unless you're me.
5: I like that. And speaking of being childish, you know, us being the new adults, I just feel like that's really crazy because, you know, Alton still eats Gushers.
6: I do.
4: All right, stick around, man. When we come back on these phone lines, we're going to try to figure it out, man. What's the difference between being thirsty and just being persistent? That's on the way.
7: Feel the vibe
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12: 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In Columbus traffic this hour, still watching the crash on I-70 east side westbound at Livingston Avenue. It is blocking the right lane. Drivers stop and go from James Road, then along the south outer belt, watching a problem on 270 eastbound west of 71. Crash blocks the left lane. It's slow from Georgesville. On the west outer belt, 270 north after I-70, there's a crash that is over to the shoulder. 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

Yeah. You see that? Shake that. You know what I'm saying? You know. Yeah. Me like that. You know what I'm saying? Let's go.

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1: Guess what, y'all? We got money. Cash money. Text cash, C-A-S-H, to 71007. We'll give you 10 questions, 60 seconds. Get them all right. You will walk away with that $1,000 for your pocket.
0: So the scenario is you found something that you want. You don't feel like going to get it. So you order it to have it delivered in the comfort of your own home.
1: Yep.
0: But for whatever reason, things went drastically wrong. And we want to hear about it. 866-HUSTLE-8, 866-487-8538. Now, there's other aspects to situations like this, too. You could be at work, and all of a sudden, things are getting delivered to your house.
2: Exactly. And with all these horror stories, is the reason why I don't want my nephew ordering nothing to my house. And then the other day, y'all saw what he did. He tried to sneak an order to my house.
0: How'd he do that?
1: I'm tired of this. Let the boy order.
2: No,
0: tell the people
2: y'all got
0: did.
2: All these horror. Dude, the dude gonna try to order some Chick-fil-A and have it delivered at the front of the neighborhood.
1: You said, okay.
2: So that he won't.
1: Hold on.
2: No,
1: in his defense,
2: smart.
1: I heard you on the phone. You said to him, don't order it to my door.
0: That's right.
1: You said you didn't want nobody coming by the door of the home. So he ordered it to the front of the community. That's actually genius.
0: So are you mad?
2: How'd you read that, Bill?
0: Wait, so what are you mad about? The fact that he ordered the food
2: you
0: in general? Or...
1: No.
0: Are you mad he placed the order, or are you mad about it coming to your house?
2: One, I'm mad that you ordered it without me knowing because you are a child.
1: No, because he wanted something.
2: You're 14
1: because
2: years old.
1: Because he wanted something. That's his money. Let him order.
2: And I don't mind, but you're 14.
1: Okay.
2: You have stuff delivered at my house, and I'm not there. They can snatch you up.
1: Ain't nobody trying to snatch
0: That's
1: him
0: a good
1: up.
0: Point. They, you got to be careful
2: come
0: with
2: on.
0: Kids.
2: Come on.
1: Where they and going
2: the,
1: with him?
2: And at the front of the neighborhood?
1: You
2: come
1: don't
2: on.
1: Even want him there. Why would they snatch him up?
2: I love my dad. I want him there.
0: Dang. All right, let's go. This is a good time to pivot. 866-487-8538. Daryl on the DMV, what you got?
3: Good morning, y'all. Listen, y'all know I be doing the Uber Eats and all that. So I'm going to tell you from the other side. The wildest thing I had was, like, in the middle of the night, I'm delivering to, like, this dude who live in the woods. Like, you literally got to go up in the woods. And I get there, I give him his food. And I'm like, yo, why you live so far back? He was like, my dad lives back here. He was like, but I ain't got nobody. I just moved out here. So I was like, oh, you know what I'm saying? It's whatever. He's like, you want to smoke? So I ended up telling the dude, we watching the game.
0: What?
3: You wild for that. And everything.
1: What if he would have chopped you up?
0: Right.
1: You in the back of the woods and all that?
3: I was twice as fast. I wasn't worried about that.
1: Oh, okay.
0: Yeah, all right, until you slip something in your smoke. Now you in there like, get out.
1: Yeah.
3: He said, he's having the food. I bought him the food.
0: Damn shame, man. That guy's crazy. You're going to smoke with some stranger in the woods?
1: Oh,
0: you're lucky to be alive.
1: I hate when people want to smoke with me. It's the worst.
0: All right, if you didn't get through on the phone lines, you know what to do. Send us a voice note. Download that Morning Hustle app right now. Let's talk about it.
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14: Here are Lowe's shows.
15: That's right. I'm going to give you all the shows you need to know according to Who, Me, Low. And I know that we're all waiting by the edge of our seats for the Love Island reunion. It goes down on the 22nd. But
16: yeah, we are.
15: Yeah, I know you are. But the thing is, like, so they're showing some of the pictures of these people's outfits from the reunion. Mm-hmm. And they are getting fried online. So one of the women that was on Love Island has spoken out and just said, give, you know, these people grace. Now, I will say this much. Remember, they're regular people this season. Before, they were using influencers and models and people that work for brands. Mm-hmm. I'm glad that they're using regular people for a change. Gives it a little more genuineness, you know? So whatever, if that's how they want to dress. I mean, one of them was dressed like he was going to a funeral or supposed to be inside of the casket for the funeral. But you know,
7: casket fresh.
15: If he like it, I love it.
16: Hey, casket fresh. Ain't that what they say?
15: That's what they say. Speaking of casket, everybody on Raising Kanan ended up in a casket. Season 5, the series finale, it is completely done. Uncle Marvin and all them gone, okay? Everybody gone. Y'all have more than enough time to watch it. If this is a spoiler, I felt sorry for you. It's been over a week. Come on. If you cared that much, you would have watched it. Okay, there will be a Power Origins. I told y'all about this. This is when Ghost and Tommy gets entered into the situation. Kanan will still be on this one. My inside sources said that it's a wrap. Like, it's wrapped already, and it's ready to go.
16: Yeah.
15: So maybe the end of this year, the beginning of next. So I'm looking forward to it because I want to see what they got for us. Another finale. Oh my God, I'm so sad to see it. How do I say goodbye to the Targaryen? House of Dragon.
16: Yes.
17: I still ain't watched it yet, man.
15: Three seasons down. I binged. It was so good. Kyle watches this. He put me on. Okay, all I gotta say is go watch this. If you haven't watched it, go binge it. No, you don't need to watch Game of Thrones first.
16: Right.
15: Next, okay. I watched this thing on Netflix, y'all. It's called Big Chicken, a fast food conspiracy.
17: I keep seeing it, but I refuse to watch it.
15: Okay, so comedian Mo Gillian, he's from the UK. He is talking about stereotypes when it comes to black people and chicken. He's going into the farms. He's like, I'm talking about all the things, like all the things. And I don't eat chicken, but if you watch this documentary and continue to eat fried chicken.
16: Oh, come on, don't do that to us.
15: It's just like the way, I feel like we already knew they don't care for the chickens properly, but just all the things. You can look at the ingredients in actual chicken and it says ingredients, chicken stock, this, that. How do you have that in something that's supposed to literally just be chopped apart? So it shows you that what you're tasting is something they created. That's not even the taste of chicken for real. Mm. What's fake is the crunch. What's fake is everything. It's scary. And it's just what you're putting in your body, you should be aware. Check it out. I mean, he ended up only gaining. I say only because in a month, it was like 7 pounds. Eating fried chicken that much in 1 month, I would have thought he would have gained way more than that. Mm-hmm. But he had depression, damn near suicidal thoughts. Like, and he went from being this happy, upbeat person to literally like his life done. So y'all need to check it out. Yeah. From eating chicken. So you should check it out and see what you're putting in your body.
17: I'm not watching it.
15: Last but not least.
17: Thank you.
15: It's good though. Speaking chicken of last, the last house on Netflix. Okay.
17: Boo!
15: This is a big debate on social media. A lot of people are saying they like it. A lot of people are saying they hate it. So basically, it's about a family that gets stuck inside. Well, not just a family, the world. Everybody gets stuck inside of their home with this storm that comes. You can't open a door. You can't open a window. Whatever's in your house is whatever you're going to have to figure out with. Mm. So I'm talking about a span of years.
16: Mm.
15: So these people, one by one, died, you know, obviously, because they couldn't survive. But this one last house, they were kicking. And the way that they survived was so crazy. That's what I could appreciate. It made me think about, like, if this was to happen, what do I have in my house? But to move forward from that, the end was
17: stupid.
15: It was stupid. Okay, it's the Low Shows. That's all the shows you need to know. According to Who Me Low, you can follow me at Star and L'Oreal.
16: All right, stick around, man. Top of the hour, our Hustler of the Week. Man, Ross Mack is going to be back to talk about Mackonomics, if you will.
15: Yeah.
18: Feel the vibe
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14: I'm a hustler.
15: I'm a hustler. It's the Hustler of the Week.
13: What's good, baby? It's the Morning Hustle. L'Oreal, Kyle Santillan, Alton Walker here. And we got a friend of the show. He's back to talk to us again about another year of Maconomics. Our brother Ross Mack is in the building.
16: Yeah. Yes,
17: sir. Family, how y'all doing?
13: What's good with you, bro?
17: Man, same old. I love coming to the A, man. Every time I come here, I say I want to buy a crib here.
16: And then you go home and snap it to reality.
17: That's a fact.
16: How do you not spend like that? You know, when it comes to, what do they call that? Impulsive spending. Man. Because I know that's a big part of the reason why people are broke nowadays.
17: Oh, without a doubt. I mean, that impulsive spending comes from, you know, that past generational trauma, right? We saw it growing up. But for me, I got three kids. It's real easy because you look at the opportunity cost on just buying something dumb, knowing I got three kids all in daycare. I'm at the same time, daycare costs more than
13: daycare's, you know, outrageous.
16: Daycare's outrageous.
17: I got three at the same time. Then I got the nanny type stuff. So when I look at it, like, I could have like a Bugatti or something. So in my mind, the idea of going to go spend some wild stuff, it's like, bro, just, you know, let's invest that.
13: So you have an event coming up, the 4th annual Mackonomics Wealth Summit weekend is coming up. For the people that are listening from all over the country right now, maybe they didn't make it to InvestFest, but they don't mind making that trip to Chicago. Tell them about the 4th annual Mackonomics Wealth Summit.
17: Yeah, man, I am honored to have it this year, 4th annual, and this year we're doing it big, man. We're doing it at the Obama presidential.
16: Come on.
17: And for me, man, I think the reason I started doing this and the reason I make content is just normalizing the conversation around money, right? I'm from the south side of Chicago. I worked on Wall Street, right? So, you know, I did it at the highest level, sales and trading, hedge funds and all that. But for me, I realized the conversations in the room I was in, they didn't want us in those conversations, mm-hmm. right? And so for me, the goal is to bring Wall Street back to Main Street, right? So I want kids, right? I got a partnership with Chicago Public Schools, CPS, where we bringing those young kids in, and they get to soak up the knowledge, right? We get a lot of executives from, you know, billionaire execs from hedge funds and CEOs of big banks coming to speak. We got, you know, Atlanta's Candy Burris coming to speak. We got different athletes. We talking real estate. We talking life insurance. We talking, you know, the stock market. We're talking entrepreneurship. People in the beauty space coming to speak. But the idea is, and I was saying this at InvestFest, at the end of the day, right, like, you know, information without execution is just conversation. And we ain't trying to conversate. We're trying to get people the blueprint so that when they hear the information, they now literally have a call to action. Okay, let me open up this account. Let me buy this. This is who I need to go talk to go get financing. And okay, I didn't know I could get a crib this way. Let me actually go talk to that person that's in control.
13: Listen, man, for the people listening right now, maybe some of these people are hearing you for the first time. Maybe they're interested in going to the Mackonomics Wealth Summit. How can people follow you, join you on your journey, and get down with the summit, bro?
17: Without a doubt, man. Everybody, thanks for having me. My name is Ross Mack. You can follow me at I'm. There we go. I love the bell. You hear it. I'm Ross Mack, man. That's that, you know, that hospitality bill.
16: I love that.
17: At I'm Ross Mack, man. The Wealth Summit is August 28th through the 30th in Chicago. You could go on Mackonomics.com. I have a financial wellness, 24/7 AI powered financial wellness coming out called Ask Mack. Be listening for
16: that. I love that.
13: Ross Mack is in the building.
16: Yeah. Yes, sir.

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1: Money is what we're talking about this morning because we know this is all anybody's ever talking about. So text CASH, C-A-S-H, to 71007 and come play for $1,000.
0: Absolutely, man. We trying to hook people up with money, and we also try to hook people up with good advice, and we're going to do that on Monday morning when we come back with Help a Hustler. We got to help out Shay, man. She says her boyfriend has a relationship with another woman in his past that she just cannot be comfortable about, man. He says it's completely innocent. She says the connection is way too close. Sounds like another situation of, can you have friends of the opposite sex, don't it?
1: No.
0: No? What?
1: I mean, I change my mind on this every time I switch mates, okay?
0: Oh, my God.
1: When I talk to somebody new, I'm like, I got to see how he move first. If he move a little sketchy, the answer is no.
0: Oh, my God. All right, well, we'll try to help out Shay on Monday morning. Make sure y'all join us for that. All right, we about to get into the weekend. What y'all got going on? How can the people follow you, L'Oreal?
1: It's super easy. You know, I'm going to be in these streets, Indy, Miami. You're going to see us outside. All you got to do is follow me, Starring L'Oreal, S-T-A-R-R-I-N-G-L-O-R-E-L. Alton.
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0: All right, Kyle Santillan, this is going to be another good weekend for me. A couple of weeks ago, we did our Desfi family reunion. Now it's time to go to my mom's side, and I'm going to be in Virginia for the Johnson family reunion.
1: This is getting a little ridiculous. He the only black person with all these family reunions. They done retired them in my family. Yeah.
0: Nah, hell nah, man. You know what's funny is, real talk, they have been gone for probably 15, 20 years. And in the last couple of years, people have brought them back.
1: Oh, okay. So we've had one within the past 15 years. So I guess everybody come in waves.
3: Right.
1: Yeah. Everybody, I guess I'll see my family in another five.
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And home of the morning hustle is Nails. Midday kickback, got some good vibes sending your way. It's Friday, baby.

my type, but he's my section. He be in heels. We can go bottle for bottle in this junk. Strip club stunt. I'm a stunt hard. We can go dollar for dollar in this junk. He Mr. Get It Done. I'm Mrs. One of One. Fall in love every time we link. He got me sprung.com. Mind these girls can't keep it peace. I ain't stressing on you, you ain't stressing on me. Boy, I don't wanna push you on a leash. You a dog, I'm a dog, we can keep it in the streets. I ain't in your beats and you ain't in mine. Yeah, we both outside, that's my.

People, Places, and Dreams. Nails holding you down right here, man. Welcome to Friday. A lot of us waiting for this. Welcome to Friday. Weather looked a little weird today on our way into the station. But for some reason, I don't see no rain on the radar right now. Maybe the radar is down. I don't know. I'm looking over at the radar right now. Shout out to NBC4. It is very cloudy outside, though, over here on the north side of town, right off of Cleveland Ave. But what's good? 10-11. I do have a star-studded show for you today, too. I got Sean Waynes of the legendary Waynes family's calling in today. And our founder of Urban One. Hold on, let me stop this music real quick because this is real major right here. The founder of Urban One, Miss Kathy Hughes, is calling into the show. That's 2 o'clock. My 2 o'clock hour is stacked.

0: tickets to go and see LMA. That's going down at 2 o'clock. Plus, I got those Boosie Webby, Pleasure P, Southern Truth tour tickets. Both of those shows going down at Kimba Live. LMA, August 23rd. 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Yeah. 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

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We're getting ready for what it is. My celebrity entertainment news, rumors, and gossip, man. There's a lot of stuff going up and down the timeline. Some stuff, there's drama. Sometimes you get some good stuff. Well, let's talk about it, man. It's about 9 minutes away, man. Beyonce. Come on.

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down, freezing cold. That's how we already know when it's here. My dog will probably do it for Louis Bell. That's just all he know, he don't know nothing else. I tried to show him. Yeah, I tried to show him. Yeah, yeah, yeah, yeah, yeah. Gone on you with the pick and roll. Younger flame, he in sicko mode.

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2: Hey, Cardi B and B are going at it again. I'm going to get into that in a second real quick. Let me kick off real quick with an update on the Durk trial. You know, Durk is on trial for the murder for hire and a few other trial some charges. And it looked like on this report that's being leaked out that Durk allegedly has 35 people set to testify against him in this trial. And it's being said that 20 of them have important information towards the case against him. Not looking good. But it is some good news in this is that some of his music, it will not be permitted as evidence in this trial. And it's expected to last between 2 and 3 weeks. So, and we'll be glued to that Durk trial. Now, what it is with Cardi B and Bia, remember, they've had this long-standing beef that started, you know, a couple years ago. But what is it about? Like, a lot of us don't know what it's about. Even this song that you're hearing right here, that Pretty and Petty, you know, name five Bia songs. It's turned into a whole thing where people was bullying Bia on social media. Cardi had to step in and tell people to stop, but she still don't mess with Bia. Well, they back at it again. Because apparently, Cardi heard Bia was talking about her again.
3: Because she thinks that you trying to be like her. And then it's like, whatever. You ignore it. You have a conversation. The bitch keep going. Then she going behind the scenes telling people that I'm f***ing this. Why are you going around the scenes lying on me? And matter of fact, like, it's like, why are you going around saying that to my ex-husband friends? Because you wanted to start something. You wanted to start something. You thought this was gonna be like Kendrick and Drake, huh, bitch? You thought you was gonna have that moment with me, bitch.
2: I do feel like at that time, a lot of people was taking shots at each other, trying to drop a beef song to try and get some like a rise out of each other and trying to get that Kendrick and Drake feel. Remember that, like, a couple years ago, like, people felt it was in a moment, we was in a pocket in hip hop where everybody just wanted to just put it all on wax. It just didn't turn out that way for her. All right, well, what it is with these tickets for you to go and see Boosie, Webby, and Pleasure P, I got you coming up at noon, the Southern Truth Tour, and 2 o'clock, I got your tickets to go and see LMA. Last call coming up. It's Power 107.5. That's what it is. 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

0: Well, they finally confirmed something that we already knew here in Columbus. It's Columbus number one for hip-hop and R&B. It's Power 107.5 Nails. The storms that came through early this week, well, we was just all trying to tell them, hey, it was a tornado. It was a tornado. And the tornado sirens didn't go off and everything. Well, the National Weather Service did confirm that a tornado did touch down in Southside on Tuesday. All that damage that was going through the city. Now, they didn't say that it was the EF1 up in the Linden area, because we saw a whole, like the top of a gas station was turned over and everything. But they did confirm yesterday morning that an EF1 tornado hit the southern part of the city on Tuesday morning. Surprise, right? We knew that. 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
2: 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The Bills quarterback is a proven commodity in this league, but if there's any criticism to be levied against the 2024 MVP, it's that he can get a little rambunctious when he's on the run. Allen will play on Saturday in the Bills' first preseason game and the first game in the brand new Highmark Stadium. Quote, things can change after today's practice, but right now everyone that's healthy is going to be playing out there on Saturday. That is what head coach Joe Brady said Thursday. 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I get it. You've got to get some game speed, but I really want them to be careful and no hero stuff from Josh Allen, because he gets excited and gets on the run and he really needs to protect himself, particularly for this season. 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

and Dreams is Nails right here. Hey, coming up in my 2 o'clock hour, man, Sean Wayans of the legendary Wayans family is calling in, and the illustrious founder of Urban One, the legendary Miss Kathy Hughes, is checking into my show too. Can't wait to catch up with Miss Hughes in my 2 o'clock hour. That's who nailed the week. We get ready for noon though, because noon, DJ Miss

And big congratulations to our Music Curator Challenge winner. She ended up winning the tickets to that show and some back to school cash. And plus, you're now qualified for a whole month of free gas, too. That right there is Kenyatta. If y'all know a Kenyatta, you should be her friend, because you might be that extra person to go to the Southern Truth Tour with her. And if you're not her friend, don't worry, because you can win yourself some tickets coming up next.

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0: Weekend, DJ Mr. King on the set, Lunch Break Mix, I'm Nails on Power 107.5. Wrapping up this 107 days of summer powered by people, places, and dreams. Looking for something to do. I know it's Latin Fest down there at the park this weekend, Genoa Park. Supposed to be a lot of rain too. Surprise, right? 614-821-1075. Caller number 7, hit us up if you want to go and see Boosie, Pleasure P, Webby Kimber Live, Southern Truth Tour. We got you, and this will qualify you for free gas for a whole month, which we're doing that grand prize next week at this time. Good luck.
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2: Shantae over in East Haven. What's good, girl? Hit me in my DMs at DJ Nails with a Z. Devin, what's happening, Devin? Northside. Hey, my social media at DJ Nails, okay? DJ Nails, like fingernails, but with a Z at the end. I'll shout you out. Twitter, Threads, TikTok, IG, all that. DJ Nails with a Z. Him, DJ MRKING, and me at DJ N as in Nancy Ailz, and the station at Power Columbus. We inside the lunch break mix. What's up?
3: What caller am I?
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2: 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That's AXS.com. It's going down August 29th over at Kimba Live outside. It's about to be a movie. 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

0: I remember coming up less than an hour away, 2 o'clock. I got those tickets to go and see her, August 23rd over at Kimba Live. And I got the legendary Sean Wayans calling in from the legendary Wayans family and our founder, Miss Kathy Hughes, founder of Urban One, is checking in the 2 o'clock hour over here with me, Nails, in the midday kickback on Power 107.5.
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0: Nails, midday kickback on Power 107.5. It's Columbus's number one for hip-hop and R&B. Inside the 107 days of summer, powered by people, places, and dreams. And you know, with the summer wrapping up, it's a lot of stuff that's going on in the community, man. And one thing I learned about Columbus when I moved up here is that Columbus really put on for its own community, especially for back-to-school time. And I got some guests that pulled up over here to the studios to help us with some of the events going on. We're talking about haircuts, which I'm glad y'all talked about haircuts. I need a haircut myself right now. y'all can introduce yourself. Go ahead. Introduce yourself. Go ahead, Diego. First, let's start with you.
1: How you doing, Nails? My name is Diego Hanser. And
2: I'm Bros, Brilliant, Resilient, Outstanding Sons.
0: There you go. Go ahead.
3: What's up, Nails? I'm Roger Lewis, and I'm also with Bros.
0: Give me a little round of applause in here. So, Bros is in here because Bros is doing something that Bros needs to do for the community, right?
2: Exactly.
0: And when we talk about Bros looking out for Bros, it starts young, right? It starts young in the community. We're talking about back to school time, haircuts, community initiatives. Let's go ahead and let's paint the picture for them, because it's going down this week, this Sunday, right? Yeah. This Sunday. Yep. This is in a couple days, so we need to get the word out there, let everybody know, and location and everything. Let's go ahead.
2: Okay, it's this Sunday, man. Mm-hmm. August 16th at Saunders Park, which is Maryland Swimming Pool, mm-hmm. 1380 Atchison Street. We will be conducting haircuts at Possibility Academy, I believe so.
0: Possibility Academy, yeah.
2: It's a new school. They doing enrollment too. And also, you got Bandy U will be there. They help facilitate teenage girls and help them with mindfulness and thinking. Also, this entire thing with Bros that we're putting together is really sponsored by Hope for Tomorrow as well.
0: Yeah,
2: So now we just really giving back to where we come from, because at the end of the day, we always needed us for us to move forward. Mm-hmm. We always needed a brotherhood. It's like full service. I took him to school. I got him his back to school uniforms and stuff like that. Wow. And now it's kind of like he wanted to do this. I wanted to do this. So this is what we doing.
0: Wow. Wow. So it's like a full circle moment for you.
3: No, right? For sure.
0: Like, you're giving back to the community that gave to you.
3: Right. Literally.
0: What does this mean? Like, how does it? I know as a kid growing up, we always hear our OGs say this, right? And often speak about it. But as we get older, we realize the impact that it really makes in our life, right? Because we actually think about it. What does that mean to you, though, to come back and give back like this?
3: I think it means everything to me. Just what Diego said. I mean, this is my brother, one of my brothers. So with him, you know, taking me to practices and school and stuff like that, I needed that because I didn't have a father figure. And with our program that we're doing, Bros, I used to be in different programs like Big Brother, Big Sister programs and stuff like that. So I think this is a full circle moment for me, and it's everything, and you know, just pouring back into the community day in, day out.
0: And you're a success story from it, because I mean, you spent some time in the league, right? You went to the NFL, and you were one of those people who grew up in the neighborhood, made it out of the neighborhood, succeeded in a career, set a path for yourself, and now you're sowing that seed back into the community. You get to witness that as well with this event that's happening on Sunday with the Bros, right? Give out all the information one more time so everybody who's listening right now, this Sunday, if you need your kids back to school, y'all know Columbus City Schools, first day of class this upcoming week, a lot of backpack tours going on and giveaways going on. But this right here is something for Columbus, by Columbus, right? You get some brothers that's sowing back into the community and back into your kids. So please give out the information one more time, along with social media too, so people can follow you.
2: This Sunday, August 16th, 1380 Atchison Street at Saunders Park. It's a back to school giveaway. It's a community day. Everybody's welcome. Any business, any entity, any other kids that's not part of our neighborhood, anybody is welcome to be there. Please be there. Spread the word and just spread awareness, man. We giving back and we giving hope for tomorrow.
0: And they're racing too. They said they're taking on people racing. I appreciate y'all for pulling up, man.
3: Yeah, really appreciate you. Thank you for having me.
0: No problem. It's Power 107.5. 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

It was fun seeing Cardi B on her Instagram. A full circle moment, pretty much, with this whole Old Navy campaign. It'll make you laugh. Plus, some bad news for Lil Durk coming up in my second edition of What It Is. That's my celebrity entertainment newsrumors and gossip on Power 107.5.

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2: Who would have thought stealing from Old Navy would end up making you the ambassador for Old Navy? Talk about that in a second with Cardi B. But first, let me kick it off real quick with an update on Lil Durk and his legal troubles, man. It's being reported that Durk's trial getting ready to kick off in a few weeks. It's being reported that 35 people are set to testify against Lil Durk in this trial. 20 of them, listen to this, 20 of them have important information that is going to help sway this case against Lil Durk, apparently, according to these, this report right here. And even another good news, this is some of the good news right here from out of this situation. Durk's music, some of his music will be admissible as evidence. So some songs, some of that will not be able to be used in the court, but they will be able to use some of it in court. So, and this trial for Durk is supposed to last between 2 and 3 weeks. And of course, when we get updates on it, of course, we'll let you know what it is. Now, what it is with Cardi B, who having a full circle moment with Old Navy, you know, she partnered with Old Navy, and ever since, those jeans have been flying off the shelves. And she say this is a full circle moment with her and Old Navy.
3: Say thank you, Old Navy, for holding me down in high school. You know, I used to steal for you guys all the time, so it's just such a full circle moment that, like, I'm an ambassador for Old Navy, and I used to steal all the time, and I never got caught. And, like, if it wasn't for you guys, I probably wouldn't be the freshest in school, because I was the freshest. I was stealing all the clockers from motherfucking Old Navy, and then look at God.
2: I love Cardi, man. Like, that's my spirit animal, I swear. Now, what it is with these tickets to go and see LMA, I got them coming up at 2 o'clock, plus the legendary Sean Wayans of the Wayans family. He's in town this weekend with 4 shows, 2 shows tonight, 2 shows tomorrow at the Funny Bone. We'll be talking about that and the success of Scary Movie 2. And what's up with the White Chicks 2? I'm talking about Scary Movie 6, I meant to say, and White Chicks 2. What's up with that? We're going to talk about it in the 2 o'clock hour.
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0: Kickback on Power 107.5. It's Columbus's number one for hip-hop and R&B. And I told you I had a guest that was joining me on the show. This hour is loaded, okay? My Who Nailed the Week, I got Miss Kathy Hughes, the founder of Urban One, chiming in on the show later on, right before 3 o'clock, right before I get out of here. And right now, on the phone, one of my OGs, my guy, Sean Wayne. What's up?
1: Yo, what's up?
0: Sean, what's happening, man? It's been a minute, bro.
1: Chilling. What's going on?
0: Yo, since the last time we chatted, I'm a program director now, operations manager, middays, got the podcast going. So, yeah, I've been growing, bro. I've been growing. How you been?
1: Oh, congratulations. Doing big things, brother.
0: I appreciate it, man. You've been seeing the grind, and just like we've been watching you and the family grind all these years, watching y'all grow the family imprint. I remember you started off as a DJ.
1: Yeah. That's right. Now, Living Color.
0: And real quick, I remember seeing an interview, I think it was early this year, where Marlon was reminding people, like, Sean is the Wayans that you don't want to bother. You don't want to piss him off. And I keep trying to tell people, that's the DJ in him. He don't take no crap from nobody, man. I always wanted to know this. I mean, I'm one of the people who, I don't take social media too serious no more. I used to be one of those guys who just lived on social media. And I detach away from it often so I could touch grass. But how do you are Wayans, you're part of the entertainment royalty in Hollywood and in the culture, but how do you detach away from all of Hollywood and stay out of the spotlight with drama?
1: I love life. I love my life. I love the real part of my life, the simple part, hanging out with my kids, going to school, hanging out with my girl, hanging out with my brothers, hanging out, you know, but away from the spotlight. The spotlight is work for me, and I love my fans, but I also love my home life. I love that more than anything else.
0: That's real. I love it. Sean Wayans in town this weekend. Two shows at the Funny Bone tonight, two shows tomorrow. I wanted to talk to you about the success of Scary Movie 6. First of all, I know I speak for a lot of the culture when I say we're happy that the Wayans family took back over Scary Movie, but were you surprised with the success of Scary Movie 6?
1: Yeah, man. We were totally blown away. We didn't know it was going to do that, those kind of numbers. We're so grateful and happy and thankful to the fans, all of you guys who showed up to see the movie. Thank you very much, man. We appreciate it. It was definitely surprising, but it was very, very joyful. It made us very happy.
0: I love it. Sean Wayans on the phones right now with Nails on Power 107.5. You know, since we talk about the success of projects that you did in the past and you took back over with Scary Movie 6, you know I gotta ask the question, Sean.
1: I know. Why 6 too?
0: Yes, I gotta ask you about that. Matter of fact, you can answer it in about three songs. Hit me.

0: Hey, Columbus, remember, a few minutes, man, I got those LMA tickets to see her, the Do You Still Love Me tour, going down at Kemba Live on August 23rd. I'm going to give those out at the end of this interview right here. Plus, Miss Kathy Hughes, our founder of Urban One, is calling in a few minutes. It's Power 107.5 Nails in the Midday Kickback. On the phone right now is one of my guys, one of my OGs, and I'm so happy you got to call in because he's in town tonight. Two shows tonight at the Funny Bone and two shows tomorrow. Sean Wayans is on the phone, and right before I play some music, I asked Sean, with the success of Scary Movie 6, are we getting a White Chicks 2? That's the question everybody want to know.
1: Guys, we're on it.
0: Yeah! Let's go!
1: I ain't saying that it's happening, but we trying to talk about it. So just sit tight and let Hollywood do what Hollywood do.
0: Hey, Sean, you just scratched the itch that, like, all millennials, or, like, we've been waiting for this just at least to hear something for the last, what, 20-some years.
1: I know. People love that movie, and that's so cool. We're really happy that people embraced White Chicks the way they embraced it, and it's become just this crazy cult classic, man, and we trying to get you guys another one, so just sit tight.
0: Well, since we're on this conversation of White Chicks, like, when I say y'all are ingrained in the DNA of my childhood and my life growing up, like, I have so many memories of my favorite family members sitting on the floor or the couch with me and watching the Wayans brothers on the WB back in the day with that little frog. I in the perfect time right now, where streaming is everywhere and people have ownership of independence and a bunch of things. Like, can we at least get a real Wayans Brothers finale or at least a movie that tells us how it ended or something?
1: I mean, that's something to take a look at. The only problem is it'd be a downer because we don't have Pop.
0: Yeah.
1: So it might be sad, you know, to try to go back and do Wayans Brothers. But, you know, we'll think about that. But first things first, people want White Chicks. And so we're going to try our best to deliver that. Before we do anything else, that's what we're going to try to do.
0: Let's go. And this weekend, by the way, you're here in Columbus. You got four shows in Columbus, two on Friday, 7 p.m. and 9:45. And then on Saturday, you got 6:30 and 9:15 on Saturday. And let me ask you this, because social media has changed the comedy game in Hollywood. It's changed the game for all kinds of industries. But it's actually made it a little tougher for some people, and it's made it easier for some people, because the strength on stage could be a weakness on social media and vice versa. But it's some things that never change, and you're a vet in the game. Your family, the Wayans family, are vets in the comedic game. Whether you're doing something on streaming, on the silver screen, on the TV screen, or streaming, or on stage, what advice could you give to any comedian trying to make it in the game in 2026 in this different landscape?
1: Well, I would give my advice to the new Jack coming in that do social media and want to transition into stand up is try to develop under the radar. Like, what I do notice with the new generation is quick to post them doing stand up while they are still learning and growing, and the key is to do that, to learn and grow and get good away from the spotlight. Develop in the club. Don't, if you videotape yourself, don't post it. Keep working your craft. Keep working under the radar. And then when you're nice, then every now and then if you post something that's really funny, that can help you. But it doesn't help you to post stuff underdeveloped.
0: Nice. You're getting that from a legend, Columbus. Sean Wayans of the legendary Wayans family. He got two shows tonight at the Columbus Funny Bone and two shows on Saturday. I have to admit, I've gotten high and watched Scary Movie 4 times since y'all dropped it and even streamed it. Now it's on streaming too. So appreciate y'all for getting back in that bag. And I'm going to be high as hell and I'm going to pull up on you at the Funny Bone this weekend too, Sean.
1: Okay, that sounds good. Thank you for all the love and support. Thank you to the fans for all the love and support. And I'll see y'all this weekend. And I'm proud of you, man. Congratulations, brother.
0: That's love.
1: All right. Later.
0: All right, Columbus. Appreciate y'all for holding on with that one. That was a good conversation. Good catching up with him. Hey, I forgot to give out these tickets. LMA, 614-821-1075. Do you want to go to the Do You Still Love Me tour? I got you right now. Call number 7.

0: All right? And we got extra chances for you to win that on the Power 107.5.
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0: Columbus, pull up, pack up the gang, grab the cousins, and tell your crew to get their fits together. 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
1: Yeah. What's up? This is Drake.
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0: Well, well, well, every single Friday at this time, I always get to put the spotlight on somebody. Who nailed the week? Somebody who deserved a spotlight, did something super dope in the culture, whether it was local or national. And today, I get to do this dope introduction for somebody who means a lot to me and what I do for a living, specifically here working here at Urban One. And I'll let her introduce herself. Hold on, let me be right. Let me go out real quick. Go ahead and introduce yourself. Go ahead.
1: This is Kathy Hughes.
0: Miss Hughes! The legend herself. How you doing, Miss Hughes?
1: I'm great anytime I'm talking to you.
0: Oh, you know the saying. When they say 6 feet above ground is better than 6 feet under.
1: You're right.
0: How you been? I don't know to give you my Cash App or just ask you how you doing.
1: I've been great, thank you. And you?
0: I can't complain. I cannot complain at all, man. Let's talk about the enterprise, like the beginning and where we are today. The city that you started it in, Urban One's birthplace, it's Radio One. We started in D.C. You were just given the key to the city of D.C., and it was from Mayor Bowser.
1: Yep, absolutely. And she's been in public office half of her adult life, 18 years. 2 terms on the city council, 3 terms as mayor, and she's only given out 6 keys in that entire time. And I'm the only woman, so I am particularly honored. But it's not really my key. It belongs to you, Nails, and the rest of our employees. You all do the heavy lifting. So I want you to know your name is on this key. We're working on a art piece where we put the key in the middle and we add the names of all of our employees around it because it's really you. I appreciate you all allowing me to still be identified as, you know, the founder and chairperson and the face of the brand, but it's you. You and so many others who do the heavy lifting. So thank you and congratulations on having a key to the nation's capital, man.
0: I was just about to say thank you, so we got a key to the city.
1: We got a key to the city. Listen, I was just at speaking at Bethune-Cookman.
0: Oh, my alma mater. Oh, hell, Wildcats.
1: Yep, and my daddy's A5A all the way.
0: Oh, six.
1: Okay, so yeah, so I met some Alpha Brothers while I was there, and I told them about my daddy being the treasurer of the Omaha branch of Alpha Phi Alpha.
0: Now, you got me over here thinking about fall semester and homecoming time, Miss H, because you know there's nothing like HBCU homecoming.
1: Yeah, so I grew up under the tutelage and parenting of an alpha man.
0: And no wonder you're an alpha woman.
1: Yes, that's right. No question.
0: Thank you. So I know you're really busy. Thank you so much for taking the time out to call into the show. It means so much to me. I can't wait to get back over to D.C. so I can give you a hug.
1: I can't wait either. You are busy, busy beaver. There's no question about it. And I remember years ago when you were on the radio in Miami.
0: Yeah, home sweet home, the Sunshine State.
1: I remember that. I never heard you in Orlando, but I certainly checked you out in Miami.
0: I hope every show you heard was a good show and it was to your liking and satisfaction. And look at me now. I'm over here at Urban One now.
1: Yeah, well, I'm so glad that you're a program director, too. You know, so many of you have tallied, you know, tirelessly in the Urban One Vineyard, but yet, you know, so many of you have missed the opportunity to add. That's an important credential, okay, for you to have. When you retire, you want to be able to say you not only were on the air, but you also were in charge of everybody else who was on the air at that particular station.
0: I love it. I mean, I still do what I love. I'm still growing and learning, and I can teach, too, while I'm doing it. You know what I mean?
1: Yep, absolutely. So I just wanted to tell you officially that you are the key holder of the nation's capital, okay? And we're going to have Nail's name right there on the big graphic piece that we're working on, okay? And maybe we'll have a dedication and try to get as many of you all into town. It'll probably take us a year to 9 months, but be patient. Keep checking, okay, because your name is going to be on this key right along next to mine.
0: All right, Miss H, thank you so much for calling in. Thank you so much. God congratulations bless. For all of us receiving the key to the nation's capital.
1: Absolutely. And once we get everybody in town, we're going to see this at the White House front door.
0: Yeah, let's go. Miss Kathy.
1: I love you guys.
0: This is Corey Grant up next. If you see somebody without a smile, give them one of yours. Let's link back up here tomorrow at 10 a.m. for the Midday Kickback on Power 107.5.
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0: Columbus is number one for hip-hop and R&B, and home of the morning hustle.

0: 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Done made it to the weekend. 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
0: Yo, yo, this son is Chambers from the C-Town, man. Know what I'm saying? I represent Columbus. With my boy Ink right here, pop through before I hit that south side down there. 85 South, you know what it is. Posted on the corner.
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1: And this is DJ Missy.
0: It is a Best Friend Friday, and we came to work do two things.
1: What's that, Ink?
0: Play these hits, and to make sure the hits do not stop.
1: You know how we ride.
0: All right, today is a bittersweet day. Gonna go ahead and put y'all in our business.
1: Why is it bittersweet?
0: Our executive producer, 6'5", is leaving us.
1: He's leaving. He's quitting on us.
2: No, I'm not quitting.
1: You think he's better than us?
2: No.
0: He does. Talked about it yesterday.
2: The cap. Flag on the play.
1: Mm-hmm. Let the people remind the people what you got going on.
2: So last year, it was kind of like, I know there's more to be done with the show. And there's some assistance that's needed in a corporate level. So I decided to apply for graduate programs to pursue this MBA. I got 3 acceptances, and I've decided to take my talents to Baltimore, Maryland, to go to the National Treasure, Morgan State University.
1: Period.
0: Congratulations.
1: Congratulations.
0: Now, what's so special about Morgan State is...
2: It's also the birthplace of my fraternity, Iota Phi Theta Fraternity Incorporated, on September 19, 1963. 12 men, 7 steps, her gymnasium, mm-hmm. change the world. And that's what I'm going to attempt to do for the world of business, and also come back and do some radio stuff. So,
1: period.
2: We'll be far away.
1: Well, we got some gifts for you.
0: Yep, we want you to open them up on
1: re-up
0: the radio.
1: Mine.
2: Okay.
0: Yep, want you to open up on the radio. Y'all calling with 6'5", Will, and his best wishes in his future endeavors at 1-844-426-POTC. Go on, hit one of them gills, cuz y'all.
1: Baltimore, y'all better take care of Sam.
0: Y'all know what to do.
2: Mrs. got me a lot of post-its. I got the notebooks. I got a cigar. I got the pens because she knows I'm always writing. Got yes.
0: The man write better than the typewriter.
1: I'm telling you.
2: Got
1: overly having pens, highlighters.
2: Everything. I'm ready
1: file
2: for
1: organizer.
2: My first week. Absolutely.
1: And most importantly, that's the girl.
2: Yes.
0: And she got you them composition notebooks so you can write us some letters, bro.
2: Yeah, I can. And
1: I
2: will.
1: Did.
0: Dear Jenae. Hey, stick by your radio, man. Post it on thecorner.com is the website.
1: Period.
3: My name's Trey. I'm posted on the corner.
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13: But the sad news is we have more people watching. 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
14: Yeah, and we can get more popping interviews because if we not popping, the popping people not going to come. 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
15: And we got a lot of popping people getting ready for Fall through, so I'm just letting know if you subscribe, you get the notifications as soon as the videos drop.
13: Yes,
14: off of you.
13: It's gonna be a fight this weekend. Clarissa Shields is taking on Kay Scott.
14: Mm-hmm.
13: Who you guys taking?
14: Clarissa Shields.
15: Let's be clear.
13: Sure.
15: Yes.
14: Clarissa Shields.
15: The quote.
14: I'm going with the quote, and then for the baddies, for my people that watch Zeus, for Big Lex and Tasiki.
13: Yeah.
14: I feel like it could go either way, but I'm gonna give it to Tasiki because when she be fighting them girls on baddies, the girl already got form. Like, she already be boxing. Big Lex is long. She got long arms, so she got that reach.
15: Mm-hmm.
14: When it comes to that power and that punch, Tasiki from Baltimore, baby. Shout out to Baltimore.
13: Plot twist. What if Remy Ma gonna show up at the fight?
14: Put her in the ring.
13: What if Remy Ma shows up to the fight?
15: She's gonna be ringside. If she's just there, that's one thing, but she gotta be ringside.
13: Yep, because that'll throw you off.
14: Remy Ma got a song that says, they say I shot my friend over a band, and imagine what I do to it that I can't stand.
15: Let's keep this real. I'm gonna call it right now.
14: What?
15: I'm gonna call this right now. Remy Ma's walking the other boxer out. I'm just gonna call it right now. I'm gonna call it. I'm gonna call it now. It's gonna happen. There's no, all the stuff that's happening right now, and all the conversation has been like, okay, Diamond wants to walk out. Clarissa Shields, even show she got Lotto. Great look. Mm-hmm. Yeah. But and we've got other, there's some other artists that's, you know, YG's gonna walk someone out.
2: Yeah.
15: Mm-hmm. There's, I'm just saying, Remy Ma is walking someone out.
2: The Art of War. Wow.
14: Probably that's probably what's going on. I don't know. If she pulled that off, the girl cold.
2: We want to know your predictions. Who do you think is going to win the fight? Call us 1-844-426-PLTC. Coming up in moments, we got to tell you how you can get away on water, have some fun with you and your boo, your lover, your sneaky link, your husband.
14: Or you can find all of that there.
2: How you love that? You post it on the corner.
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0: Yeah. You see that? Shake that. You know what I'm saying? You know. That thing to your f***ing. Bend it on down. Put your face on the floor.
1: Me like that.
0: You know what I'm saying?
1: Let's go.

0: biggest show in the city, posted on the corner with yours truly, Incognito and DJ Misses.
1: What's up?
0: Although we go
1: to the end of the road. Hey, let me tell you something. I was going to get your stuff. Yeah. I had to stop on my way to work because the smoke was coming out of Burger King.
0: Woo, you smell that whopper. You smell that whopper. What that whopper went on?
1: Baby! Hey. That smoke was coming out that Burger King. I said, you know what time it is, baby. Get me get a Whopper Junior, no cheese, extra pickle. Right, when I tell you that, baby, it was fresh off the grill.
2: Ooh, ooh, nah. Plot twist, Burger King was my first job.
0: For real?
2: What? No bull. That was my first job. Bro, I got my resume is too long, so we don't have enough time. But trust, I done worked them down a little bit.
1: Right. Hey. It finna get even longer.
0: That man wore that Burger King. Hey, shout out to everybody sitting in the drive thru
2: right now.
0: Burger King sit by. Did you used to eat the food when you were on?
2: Nah, first off, I was a cashier. I'm that tall, like trying to go through that small window. Crazy. But yes.
1: Oh,
2: I was literally like Wizard Kelly trying to give you your money back. Yeah.
0: Crazy. All right, 6'5", let's open up these gifts, man. Let's see what you got, brother. Get ready to get it up out of here.
2: All right.
0: What we got there?
2: You got a nice hoodie. Iota Phi Theta with the big shield.
1: Okay.
2: Big shield, because you know what it is.
0: Yeah.
2: All right.
0: See what we got here.
2: Got a big plaque.
0: Right.
2: Oh, that's hard. So there's a plaque that says, "Post on the Corner presented the Samuel 6-5 sermons for your galvanizing intrepid." Some words on here. Let me not lie. There's some words on here.
1: Why that boy going back to school?
2: Intrepidity and impeccable service to 25 markets within the listening airwaves, 5 within the top 10, coupled with nearly 55 million listeners. A proud member of Iota Phi Theta, the ninth of the Divine Nine, from the

0: Biggest show in the city, truly. Incognito DJ Misses, thank you so much. I can't wait to hang this in the office. Thank you. I'm grateful we were able to grow this show in the 2 years that I've been in charge of it, but it's going so much further. This is crazy. Thank you. Y'all are we love family you. Forever.
1: Yep.
0: Y'all know how I'm coming behind y'all. Y'all know I'm right there waiting on the email.
2: Anybody,
0: y'all know
2: it. I'm about to say, anybody that work with posted on the corner, one thing Sifai going to do, he going to send you an email, okay?
0: Yeah, that email coming.
1: Yeah.
0: Boy, I'm going to miss y'all. I'm not going to be far away, though. I'm not going to be far away.
1: We got the smartest listeners. We put some big words on y'all.
0: You did. Tony Word about to be trivia. Y'all better stay tuned. Have your dictionaries ready.
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0: right, Shit 5-0, we get back to the music, bro. We got two more to go through, I think. Two more to go through, man. It's like a birthday off in here, man.
1: Yeah.
0: EP getting ready to dip on us, cuz.
1: Deuces.
0: What we got?
2: Yeah, hold on. What is this? Is it shorts? Need the shorts? Yes, sir. Yes, sir. We going to be ready to go. Ready.
1: Hard.
2: Oh, got the racing jacket. Hey, I ain't gonna lie, I've been looking at this joint too. Yep. Iota 530 racing jacket.
1: Dead fresh on campus.
2: Only the best outside with it.
1: Yes.
2: Man, we at Shiloto. We ready.
0: Yeah, man, we building one, not standing on one.
2: There it is. When y'all see Inks and some brown and gold, y'all gonna know what happened.
0: I ain't trying to get me jumped, no. I ain't a part of no
1: anyway,
0: game.
1: I love the Iotas, but y'all also know who else I love. All right.
0: Hey, don't do that, bitch.
2: Chill out.
0: She got the red sunglasses on.
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0: How you love that. Now, around this time, every day, I love because we get to open up the phone lines and tap in with the best listeners on the radio.
1: Topic of the daytime.
0: What you got?
1: So, I want to know, when was the last time somebody tested your loyalty?
0: Man, that's a good question. It feel like it get tested like every day, just on different ends of the spectrum, because you know, as you continue to evolve, certain relationships that you may be able to keep a close call on, you know what I'm saying, they fall by the wayside. Let's just say you got that friend that you talk to 3 times a week, but as you evolve, or you get that new job, or you know what I'm saying, your family is growing,
1: you start to fall off a little bit.
0: Start to fall off. So then it's like, dang, we used to be able to just go kick it on the porch and talk to me all the time. Well, I'm busy now, and it ain't no changing no loyalty and nothing like that. So, you know, that's that's just one off the top of the mind. How about you?
1: I would say one time, I was still following somebody that a close friend of mine doesn't deal with or isn't friends with anymore, and I liked the post. And, you know, I just go down my timeline just liking stuff. I'm not necessarily reading your caption or anything like that. And my homegirl seen I liked something that she deemed as shady. So, soon as she sent it to me, I said, don't worry about it. Unfollow her. She's gone. I owe you that. I don't owe the person that I was still following anything. I owe you the loyalty to, if something made you feel uncomfortable and I put myself in a position to like it, it's my position to unlike and unfollow, because I care about what you feel about me.
0: That was some good loyalty right there, DJ Missus. Loyalty is everything. And this is a great topic, by the way.
1: Yeah.
0: We want to hear from you. Call us at 1-844-426-POTC.
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17: What you got?
18: So, I want to know, when was the last time somebody tested your loyalty?
19: My name is Ashley, like 2 weeks ago, actually.
18: So, give us the tea.
19: Well, it was supposed to be my best friend of like 10 years.
18: Mm-hmm.
19: And long story short, we got into a little, what he calls a spat. Mm-hmm. I don't even think it was that. He went behind my back, started talking to all my other friends about it. Never even told me that he felt some type of way.
18: Mm.
19: And then from there, he just kind of like stopped fucking with me. So I stopped fucking with him.
18: Right. and it is what it is. But you know, sometimes since that be a sign, he's not supposed to be in your life, period, disturbing your peace like that.
19: Exactly. I agree.
18: Come on now. Look, so I'm happy you got up out of that, sister. Thank you, baby.
17: Post it on the corner with it.
20: It's bueno. Ooh. I say probably every day.
18: Well, give me an example.
20: Every day people question me, like, if I'm doing something that I'm supposed to do, knowing that I'm good at what I do.
18: What you do for a living? If you don't mind me asking.
20: Because my name holds weight. They shouldn't doubt anything I do.
18: Clock that to you. What's your name again, baby?
20: It's Bueno.
18: Yeah, and they better know that. Hello?
20: That's right.
18: Thank you.
21: Incognito. Incognito. Okay. The biggest show in the city.
0: Post it on the corner.
18: Okay.

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1: need to tell
2: me what to say, though.
3: 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Right there.
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1: He be like he just got a little Rolex the other day, you know what I'm saying? And he think he is all that, and I helped him get it. But now he's saying, like, I didn't help him get it. So I feel like he tested my loyalty by doing that.
2: I'm going to have to agree with you, sir, because especially that's not cheap. So if you helping your man with something and he like, it ain't never been that, then he got you messed up.
1: Right.
2: He got you messed up.
1: I helped him get that. You know what I'm saying? Like, don't play with me.
2: Yeah, he got you messed up. But I hope y'all can come to a common ground about it, though, eventually.
1: Yeah, we will, or I'm going to get it back. No.
3: Now, in his absence defense.
2: Here come a man getting in the business.
3: How you going to get on the radio talking about Lil Rolex? That's hater lingo right there. That ain't nothing but a Rolex Lil.
1: Damn right.
3: Like, hey, I seen your little watch.
1: Right. Yes. It's a little watch now. Don't play with it.
2: I know that's why.
3: I guess I accept your little opinion.
1: Hey, that's already know that.
4: Incognito. Incognito. Okay. The biggest show in the city.
5: Post it on the corner.
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5: Yeah. 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
0: One thing I love is good, bad, or indifferent. And just in case you call and we don't pick up the phone,
1: you can always leave us a voicemail because, baby, it comes straight to us. The way our voicemail set up, it comes to the computer. We ain't listen to it on the phone, so we gonna play it back. I promise you that.
0: And if you would like to leave us a voicemail, you can do so now at
1: 1-844-426-POTC.
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3: 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Unique, kind, intelligent, and dignified is what my brand stands for. All right, August 8th, I will be out in Slick City. So peace, love, unity, respect, and that's going to be out there in the Willowbrook area. All right, bye.
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4: Hey, what's up, Incognito? You already know it's the original Juicy Peach from Cleveland, Ohio. I just want to say, what's up to my family? What's up to my mom, Williette Powell? She's the matriarch, the queen of the family. What's up to my sister, Shannon Powell, Sarah Powell, and my children, Alexandria Hibbler and Chardonnay Hibbler, okay? And so I just want to say, what's up to my grandbaby? You already know I'm a shout out my grandbaby because you ain't a grandmother, you don't get your grandbaby's girl, okay? And I just want to say, hey, what's up to y'all? Just want to, you know, I'm always posted on the corner. Let me say it right. Posted on the corner!
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1: 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Representing out of Columbus, we got Haley on the line. Are you or are you not going to win $1,000 today?
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7: 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Yo! Yeah. 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
3: Post it on the corner. 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
5: Period. Got some new trivia for you. You down, sis?
4: 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Let's go. I got my daughter in the car with you.
5: Okay. So tell her get the Google ready.
3: Yo, what's your daughter name?
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3: What's your daughter name?
5: Hey, boo. 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
4: Yeah.
5: In 5 seconds, tell us, what year was the first email ever sent?
3: 5.
4: Oh, my
3: four,
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3: 3. 2.
4: 19.
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3: 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Who it is?
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5: Hey, boo, where you posted on the corner at?
4: Atlanta, Georgia.
5: I know, that's right. It's got a new trivia question for you. You ready?
4: I'm ready.
5: In 5 seconds, tell us, what year was the first email ever sent?
4: The first email? Oh, man. I'm going to guess 1972.
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17: 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Who it is?
18: The whole Noah, man, from Riverdale.
15: Riverdale. All right, baby.
18: Riverdale.
15: I got a new question for you. You down, boo?
18: All right. Question,
15: why
18: I gotta get a new
15: album? Yeah. You ready for it?
18: Let's go.
15: Okay, in 5 seconds, tell us, what year was the first email ever sent? Take a guess.
18: I'm gonna say 2000.
15: Nope. Look it up and call us back, baby.
17: Appreciate you, twin. Post it on the corner. Who is trying to play number one game show on the radio?
19: Consuela.
15: Consuela. Where you posted on the corner at?
19: I'm posting on the corner on
15: I-20. Period. So I got a new trivia question for you. You ready?
19: Yes.
15: In 5 seconds, tell us, what year was the first email ever sent?
19: Oh, my God.
15: Take a guess.
19: 2020.
15: The first email ever since, Consuela.
19: Oh, I don't know. I'm sorry. I tried.
15: Okay,
19: Consuela. I was calling for the other trivia.
15: It's believe. Okay, sister.
17: Boy, you got some strong ass.
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2: 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So a lot of artists are using AI right now as a tool to help with their music. I'm not really mad at it. Use the tool the best way that you can, but just don't give me a whole bunch of AI slop, all right? So Tyga is one of the latest artists who was honest and transparent about using AI.

0: Now, Doja Cat recently spoke out on her stream, and she had a little bit of frustration she wanted to get up off her chest about Tyga using AI.
1: Nobody asked me anything about Tyga, but I just felt like saying this. 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
0: Now, Tyga sat down with TMZ, and TMZ being the messy sisters that they are, they brought it up to Tyga, and here's what Tyga had to say to Doja Cat.
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2: I don't know. This was the first time I ever used it. This is just a experiment.
0: No shade to my girl Doja, but he chewed you up. I'm not gonna lie, that last album did scare me, sister. It did scare me. But I think everybody should mind their business. Make your music how you gonna make it. The people gonna like it. If they like it, they like it. They don't, they don't. You know, I can continue to keep you updated on that as that unfolds. You to recap, you already know you can go. 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
5: 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These gas prices, man. 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
24: 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The biggest show in the city. It's Lotto.
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0: 10. Girl, you a 10, girl, you a 10, girl, you a 10. 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Girl, you a
1: 10,
0: girl, you a
1: 10,
0: girl.
1: Yeah. Uh-huh, another one of them ones that you can make your next TikTok to.
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1: And this is DJ Missy's.
0: It is a Best Friend Friday, and we came to work do two things.
1: What's that, Ink?
0: Play these hits, and to make sure the hits do not stop.
1: You know how we ride.
0: All right, today is a bittersweet day. Gonna go ahead and put y'all in our business.
1: Why is it bittersweet?
0: Our executive producer, 6'5", is leaving us.
1: He's leaving. He's quitting on us.
2: No, I'm not quitting.
1: He think he better than us.
2: No.
0: He does. Talked about it yesterday.
2: The cap. Flag on the play.
1: Mm-hmm. Let the people remind the people what you got going on.
2: So last year, it was kind of like, I know there's more to be done with the show. And there's some assistance that's needed in a corporate level. So I decided to apply for graduate programs to pursue this MBA. I got 3 acceptances, and I've decided to take my talents to Baltimore, Maryland, to go to the National Treasure, Morgan State University.
1: Period.
0: Congratulations.
1: Congratulations.
0: Now, what's so special about Morgan State is...
2: It's also the birthplace of my fraternity, Iota Phi Theta Fraternity Incorporated, on September 19, 1963. 12 men, 7 steps, her gymnasium, mm-hmm. change the world. And that's what I'm going to attempt to do for the world of business, and also come back and do some radio stuff. So,
1: period.
2: We'll be far away.
1: Well, we got some gifts for you.
0: Yep, we want you to open them up on the radio.
1: Okay.
0: Yep, want you to open them up on the radio. Y'all calling with 6'5", Will and his best wishes in his future endeavors at 1-844-426-POTC. Go and hit one of them gills, cuz y'all.
1: Baltimore, y'all better take care of Sam.
0: Y'all know what to do.
2: Miss has got me a lot of post-its. I got the notebooks. I got a cigar. Ooh, yes. I got the pens because she knows I'm always writing. Got yes.
0: The man write better than the typewriter.
1: I'm telling you.
2: Got
1: overly having pens, highlighters.
2: Everything. I'm ready
1: file
2: for
1: organizer.
2: My first week. Absolutely.
1: And most importantly, that's the girl.
2: Yes.
0: And she got you them composition notebooks so you can write us some letters, bro.
2: Yeah, I can. And
1: I
2: will.
1: Did.
0: Dear Janae. 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
1: Period.
3: My name's Trey. I'm posted on the corner.
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27: And we got a lot of popping people getting ready to fall through. 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
25: Yes.
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25: It's going to be a fight this weekend. Clarissa Shields is taking on Kay Scott.
26: Mm-hmm.
25: Who you guys taking?
26: Clarissa Shields.
27: Let's be clear.
25: Sure?
27: Yes.
26: Clarissa Shields.
27: The GOAT.
26: I'm going with the GOAT. And

0: sneaky because when she be fighting them girls on baddies, the girl already got form. Like, she already be boxing. Big Lex is long. She got long arms, so she got that reach. Mm-hmm. But when it comes to that power and that punch, Tasiki from Baltimore, baby. Shout out to Baltimore.
1: Plot twist. What if Remy Ma gonna show up at the fight?
0: Put her in the ring.
1: What if Remy Ma shows up to the fight?
2: She's gonna be ringside. There, if she's just there, that's one thing, but she gotta be ringside.
1: Yep, cause that'll throw you off.
0: Remy Ma got a song that says, they say I shot my friend over a band, and imagine what I do to it that I can't stand.
2: Let's keep this real. I'm gonna call it right now.
0: What?
2: I'm gonna call this right now. Remy Ma's walking the other boxer out. I'm just gonna call it right now. I'm gonna call it now. It's gonna happen. All the stuff that's happening right now, and all the conversations have been like, okay, Diamond wants to walk out. Clarissa Shields, even she got Lotto. Great look. Yeah. But there's some other artists that's, you know, YG's gonna walk someone out.
1: Yeah.
2: Mm-hmm. I'm just saying, Remy Ma is walking someone out.
1: The Art of War. Wow.
0: Probably what's going on. I don't know. If she pull that off, the girl cold.
1: We want to know your predictions. Who do you think is going to win the fight? Call us 1-844-426-POTC. Coming up in moments, we got to tell you how you can get away on water, have some fun with you and your boo, your lover, your sneaky link, your husband.
0: Or you can find all of that there.
1: How you love that? You post it on the corner.
3: Incognito. Incognito. Okay. The biggest show in the city.
4: Post it on the corner.
0: Okay.

0: part. Put it on the floor again.
1: Reppin' the 614 from Wedgwood all the way to Pick Central. Uh-huh. Yeah. Power 107.5.
2: Let's go.
3: Mm-hmm.

Yeah. You see that? Shake that. You know what I'm saying? You know. Yeah, me like that. You know what I'm saying? Let's go.

0: morning show in the city, posted on the corner with George Shirley, Incognito, and DJ Misses.
1: What's up?
0: Although we go
1: to the end of the road. Hey, let me tell you something. I was going to get your stuff. Yeah. I had to stop on my way to work because the smoke was coming out of Burger King.
0: Ooh, you smell that whopper. You smell that whopper. What that whopper went on?
1: Baby! Hey. That smoke was coming out that Burger King. I said, you know what time it is, baby. Get me get a Whopper Junior, no cheese, extra pickle. Right, when I tell you that, baby, it was fresh off the grill.
2: Ooh, nah. Plot twist, Burger King was my first job.
0: For real?
2: No bull. That was my first job. Bro, I got my resume is

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2: Webby. This your boy Webby. 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
3: 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I don't mind being the dude on the side.

0: All right, Sip 5, we get back to the music, bro. We got two more to go through, I think. Two more to go through, man. It's like a birthday off of him, man.
1: Yeah.
0: Our EP getting ready to dip on us, cuz.
1: Deuces.
0: What we got?
2: Yeah, hold on. What is this? Is it shorts? Is it shorts? Yes, sir. Yes, sir. We going to be ready to go. Ready.
1: Hard.
2: Oh, got the racing jacket. Hey, I ain't gonna lie, I've been looking at this joint too. Yep, mm-hmm. Yep. Iota Phi Theta racing jacket.
1: Dead fresh on campus.
2: Only the best outside with it.
1: Yes.
2: Man, we actually loaded. We ready. We ready. Hey, we ready.
0: Yeah, man, we building one, not standing on one.
2: That, man, there it is. There it is. When y'all see Ink and some brown and gold, y'all gonna know what happened. I didn't
0: find one. Now you trying to get me drunk, dog. I ain't a part of no
1: anyway,
0: game.
1: I love the Iotas, but y'all also know who else I love. All right.
0: Hey, don't do that, bitch.
2: Chill out.
0: She got the red sunglasses on. So
2: yes, she do.
0: Mean?
2: Yes, she do.
0: Uh-huh. And I heard what you said.
1: I do that because my family, they on the other side. Don't do that.
0: Hey, stick by your radio. We love the Divine 9 and one time for our HBCU alumni. 6'5", we love you, brother. We're proud of you. We appreciate all that you pour into this foundation that we have moving forward, man. We wouldn't have made it to 25 markets without you.
1: Thank we love you, Sam.
2: Love you right back. Y'all stay tuned in to Postal Hong Kong.
3: Postal Hong Kong.
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0: How you love that. 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
1: Topic of the daytime.
0: What you got?
1: So, I want to know, when was the last time somebody tested your loyalty?
0: Man, that's a good question. It feel like it get tested like every day, just on different ends of the spectrum, because, you know, as you continue to evolve, certain relationships that you may be able to keep a close call on, you know what I'm saying, they fall by the wayside. Let's just say you got that friend that you talk to 3 times a week, but as you evolve, or you get that new job, or, you know what I'm saying, your family is growing,
1: you start to fall off a little bit.
0: Start to fall off. So then it's like, dang, we used to be able to just go kick it on the porch and talk to me all the time. Well, I'm busy now, and it ain't no changing no loyalty or nothing like that, so... You know, that's that's just one off the top of the mind. How about you?
1: I would say one time, I was still following somebody that a close friend of mine doesn't deal with or isn't friends with anymore. And I liked the post. And, you know, I just go down my timeline just liking stuff. I'm not necessarily reading your caption or anything like that. And my homegirl seen I liked something that she deemed as shady. So, soon as she sent it to me, I said, don't worry about it. Unfollow her. She's gone. I owe you that. I don't owe the person that I was still following anything. I owe you the loyalty to, if something made you feel uncomfortable and I put myself in a position to like it, it's my position to unlike and unfollow, because I care about what you feel about me.
0: That was some good loyalty right there, DJ Mrs. Loyalty is everything. And this is a great topic, by the way.
1: Yeah.
0: We want to hear from you. Call us at 1-844-426-POTC.
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13: What you got?
14: So, I want to know, when was the last time somebody tested your loyalty?
15: My name is Ashley, like 2 weeks ago, actually.
14: Give us the tea.
15: Well, it was supposed to be my best friend of like 10 years.
14: Mm-hmm.
15: And long story short, we got into a little, what he calls a spat. Mm-hmm. I don't even think it was that. He went behind my back, started talking to all my other friends about it. Never even told me that he felt some type of way.
14: Mm.
15: And then from there, he just kind of like stopped fucking with me. So I stopped fucking with him.
14: Right. And it is what it is. But you know, sometimes since that be a sign, he's not supposed to be in your life, period, disturbing your peace like that.
15: Exactly. Exactly. I agree.
14: Come on now. Look, so I'm happy you got up out of that, sister. Thank you, baby.
13: Post it on the corner with it.
16: The point of. I say probably every day.
14: Well, give me an example.
16: Every day, people question me, like, if I'm doing something that I'm supposed to do, knowing that I'm good at what I do.
14: What you do for a living? If you don't mind me asking.
8: Because my name holds weight. They shouldn't doubt anything I do.
14: Clock that T. What's your name again, baby?
8: It's Bueno.
14: Yeah, and they better know that. Hello?
8: That's right.
14: Thank you.
17: Incognito. Incognito. Okay. The biggest show in the city.
18: Posted on the corner.
14: Okay.

0: the biggest show in the city. Post it on the corner with it.
1: This is Ashley.
2: Ashley, can I ask you a question real quick?
1: Yes, ma'am.
2: All right, so when was the last time somebody tested your loyalty?
1: Yesterday.
2: Oh, what was... Can give us a little bit of the tea, sis.
1: I bet. Hello. What happened? I just so much.
2: You got your homegirl back there co-signing. Look.
1: Yeah, that's my sister.
2: Somebody tested her loyalty, sis.
1: Go ahead. Well, my always be testing my loyalty, actually. He be like he just got a little Rolex the other day, you know what I'm saying? And he think he is all that, and I helped him get it. But now he's saying, like, I didn't help him get it. So I feel like he tested my loyalty by doing that.
2: I'm going to have to agree with you, sir, because especially that's not cheap. So if you helping your man with something and he like, it ain't never been that, then he got you messed up.
1: Right.
2: He got you messed up.
1: I helped him get that. You know what I'm saying? Like, don't play with me.
2: Yeah, he got you messed up. But I hope y'all can come to a common ground about it, though, eventually.
1: Yeah, we will, or I'm going to get it back. No.
3: Now, in his absence defense.
2: Here come a man. Here come a man getting in the business.
3: How you going to get on the radio talking about Lil Rolex? That's hater lingo right there. That's ain't nothing but a Rolex Lil.
1: Damn right.
3: Like, hey, I seen your little watch.
1: Right. Yes. It's a little watch now. Don't play with it.
2: I know that's why.
1: Top it up, honey.
3: I guess I accept your little opinion.
1: Hey, that's all right. You know that.
4: Incognito. Incognito. Okay. The biggest show in the city.
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Yeah. 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She say, do you love me? I tell her only partly. I only

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0: One thing I love is good, better, and different. And just in case you call and we don't pick up the phone,
1: 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The way our voicemail set up, it comes to the computer. We ain't listen to it on the phone, so we gonna play it back. I promise you that.
0: And if you would like to leave us a voicemail, you can do so now at
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3: 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I am a sustainable children's clothing brand motivating young adults to be their creative selves and to be kind. 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All right, August 8th, I will be out in Slick City. So, peace, love, unity, respect, and that's going to be out there in the Willowbrook area. All right, bye.
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4: Hey, what's up, Incognito? 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I just want to say what's up to my family. What's up to my mom, Williette Powell? She's the matriarch, the queen of the family. What's up to my sister, Shannon Powell, Sarah Powell, and my children, Alexandria Hibbler and Chardonnay Hibbler, okay? And so I just want to say what's up to my grandbaby. You already know I'm a shout out my grandbaby because you ain't a grandmother, you don't get your grandbaby's cup, okay? And I just want to say, hey, what's up to y'all? Just want to, you know, always, I'm always posted on the corner. Let me say it right. Posted on the corner.
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1: Whoa, whoa, whoa, whoa, whoa, whoa.
0: Mr. Hem is here.
1: Whoa, whoa, whoa, whoa, whoa, whoa.
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